Ellen is on B105. I'm Dana. I'm seeing yard work in my future this week. Low humidity, upper 70s, low 80s. Perfect for it, even though I don't want to do it. Low 57 tonight. I never

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Oh my goodness. We are talking a full glam moment at Mitchell Salon and Day Spa with a really nice blowout for your hair and an extended wear manicure for you and your best friend. And Anna, she's going to go too. So you'll do that, and then you'll go to Riverbend with two tickets to see Tim McGraw in concert. This one's for the ladies. Tell us why you deserve it at B1.

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There's Jason Aldean on B105. He did his show last night at Riverbend, and I know he's been to Riverbend many, many times, but he had to be like, what? Am I really in Cincinnati? The weather is so nice. It's August. What the heck?

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B105 with Dana. We have a Tim McGraw ticket window opening up this Tuesday right before the Tim McGraw concert at Riverbend. That concert is this Thursday. So if you want to go, be listening. 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We'll announce the winners Wednesday morning.

0: 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Cincinnati traffic is unpredictable, but Denise isn't.
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B105. 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Chop chop. I'm Dana. Partly cloudy tonight, low 57. I think you can turn the AC off. Tomorrow, partly cloudy and a high of 77. It's going to be a great week. Ain't it?

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day, Potts Farm was a place to go. Load a truck up, hit the dirt road. 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Jack and Jim were a few good men. 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Watch your mouth. 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I'm tired of talking, man. Y'all ain't listening. Them old

Goodwin. Howdy. He is one of the artists who's going to be at the second annual Heart of Country Music Festival in Northern Kentucky, September 11th and 12th, Kenton County Fairgrounds. 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Just for listening, you can win tickets.

B105. This Tuesday, we're going to open up that B105 ticket window and help you win tickets to see Tim McGraw. He's going to be at Riverbend this Thursday night. Deal is, tap the track whenever you hear a Tim McGraw song. It's an entry to win.

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B105. I'm Dana. 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This song by Ella Langley has spent 18 weeks at number one on the Billboard Hot 100. It has set a new record for the most weeks on the top for a female singer.

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B105. 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

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Anna wants to take two lucky ladies to the show, but first, get the ultimate glow up at Mitchell's. So

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My daughter went back to Miami this last week and yesterday went into her bedroom, was like, oh. So, you know, did the deep clean. It's so rewarding.

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5: I'm Becca, and here's what's happening this week in Nashville. Ella Langley recently got some new ink tattooed on her right arm. She was in Utah for a concert and invited local Utah fine line tattoo artist Hannah Matthews to come join her backstage and ink her up before her show. Hannah did a bird on a branch, which was a tribute to Ella's grandmother, inspired by a picture that Ella had. And they also decided to tattoo Ella's puppy's name on her wrist. Hannah put together a TikTok video of the tattoo experience and the finished product. You can see it at Hannah Matthews with 3 underscores on TikTok. And I have a feeling that this may not be the last tattoo that Ella gets from Hannah, because she commented on the video, "Can you come back already?" Jordan Davis has established himself as a star in country music, and now he wants to pay it forward to young artists who are trying to make their dreams come true.
6: It's a grind. You know, a lot of people say, like, "Oh, dude, you kind of came out of nowhere. Like, your rise is so fast." It's like, I moved to town, and the first 6 years were not fun. And to be honest with you, the first 3 years of touring, they were grueling. So I know what those guys are going through, and people did that for me. You know, Luke, Chase Rice, Kip Moore, like, those were guys that helped me out along the way. I know a lot of people say, but country music's, we're a family, so, you know, you're always kind of helping everybody you can.
5: Kane Brown might be a famous friend, but according to him, he's not a very good friend. He was recently talking in an interview about Chris Young's new Nashville bar, Famous Friends, which was named after the song that Kane recorded with Chris. And apparently, Kane was invited to the grand opening of Famous Friends, the bar, and he didn't make it. Then he said he told Chris he would try to make it the next day, but that didn't work out either. And Kane said, "I owe Chris an apology. I am a bad friend." I'm certain that Chris will forgive him, but you know, Kane Brown also just opened his own bar called Kane Brown's on Broadway, so maybe he and Chris could get together and make a field trip out of it, and they could both visit each other's bars. And that's what's happening this week in Nashville, and here's Kane Brown with Woman, brought to you by Sony Music Nashville.

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5: I'm Becca, and here's what's happening this week in Nashville. Ella Langley recently got some new ink tattooed on her right arm. She was in Utah for a concert and invited local Utah fine line tattoo artist Hannah Matthews to come join her backstage and ink her up before her show. Hannah did a bird on a branch, which was a tribute to Ella's grandmother, inspired by a picture that Ella had. And they also decided to tattoo Ella's puppy's name on her wrist. Hannah put together a TikTok video of the tattoo experience and the finished product. You can see it at Hannah Matthews with 3 underscores on TikTok. And I have a feeling that this may not be the last tattoo that Ella gets from Hannah, because she commented on the video, "Can you come back already?" Jordan Davis has established himself as a star in country music, and now he wants to pay it forward to young artists who are trying to make their dreams come true.
6: It's a grind. You know, a lot of people say, like, "Oh, dude, you kind of came out of nowhere. Like, your rise was so fast." It's like, I moved to town, and the first 6 years were not fun. And to be honest with you, the first 3 years of touring, they were grueling. So I know what those guys are going through, and people did that for me. You know, Luke, Chase Rice, Kip Moore, like, those were guys that helped me out along the way. I know a lot of people say, but country music's, we're a family. So, you know, you're always kind of helping everybody you can.
5: Kane Brown might be a famous friend, but according to him, he's not a very good friend. He was recently talking in an interview about Chris Young's new Nashville bar, Famous Friends, which was named after the song that Kane recorded with Chris. And apparently, Kane was invited to the grand opening of Famous Friends, the bar, and he didn't make it. Then he said he told Chris he would try to make it the next day, but that didn't work out either. And Kane said, "I owe Chris an apology. I am a bad friend." I'm certain that Chris will forgive him, but you know, Kane Brown also just opened his own bar called Kane Brown's on Broadway, so maybe he and Chris could get together and make a field trip out of it, and they could both visit each other's bars. And that's what's happening this week in Nashville, and here's Kane Brown with Woman, brought to you by Sony Music Nashville.

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0: 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Cincinnati traffic is unpredictable, but Denise isn't.
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2: 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B100.

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0: Chessy.
1: Anna, I think, for real, I'm considering being a mall walker.
2: Why?
0: Anna.
2: I would date Darius Rucker. Is that weird? I don't know. I think it's like just because he's rich.
1: Well, what if, like, you're having lovey-dovey time and he starts doing that laugh? He's got a great laugh.
2: I would be into it.
0: Chessy and Anna on B105.
1: Hello.
2: Good morning.
3: Morning.
1: My older brother, Jeremy, I busted him. My older brother, Jeremy, is an adult with disabilities. Mentally, he's around 14. He's 50. He's 50 yeah. years old, but he's got special needs. He also loves going to the casino.
3: Oh, no.
1: But he lives in Iowa with my, you know, in the same city as my parents.
2: Yeah.
1: And every time I go back to Iowa, because there's really not a ton to do there after the first day or two, we end up going to the casino. I give him like 20 bucks. He plays it in the slot machine, cashes out with like 10 bucks left and tells everybody he won $10.
2: Yeah.
1: But he loves going. And he's not supposed to go with anybody other than my parents and me. And my friend Elijah took him a couple of weeks ago and got in trouble.
2: Because he didn't know.
1: Well, he asked my brother, Jeremy, is it okay with your dad if you go? And he's like, yeah, of course.
2: Yeah.
1: It's not. It's not okay. My brother only makes like $7 an hour yeah. max. Anyway, Jeremy was trying to work him over again this weekend.
3: My gosh.
1: And my friend Elijah sent me screenshots. Your brother is asking me to take him. And I said no. And then Jeremy started calling him names.
2: What?
1: He was just like, he called him the A word or something.
2: What?
1: He was just like, you pissed him off. You were his one. And so then Jeremy comes to me separately texting me now. And he's like, will you tell your friend Elijah, like, is he mad at me or something? Like, he won't pick up my call when I call. And I go, but he's not telling me about the casino.
3: Yeah.
1: So, yeah, I know everything. So I say,
2: oh,
1: Jeremy.
2: Oh, my gosh.
1: If you want to go to the casino, you got to talk to dad. He goes, he never lets me go. Anyway, don't you love knowing stuff other people don't
2: That's
1: know?
2: That's hilarious. I know. Especially Jeremy thinks he's sneakier than he actually is.
1: Well, he's like a teenager. Yeah. That's the way he thinks. Anna, you look good today. This is a different look for you.
2: Oh my gosh.
3: Oh, she's mad.
2: You guys, no, I wore a lot of black last week.
1: I know.
2: And I know. And you guys are like, why are you wearing black every day? And now today I'm wearing a pink dress.
1: Well,
2: thank
1: okay,
2: you. It's here's, new. I got some new work stuff.
1: My goodness. Anna, I'm trying to compliment
2: you. Are
1: you? Yes. Not everything that comes out of my mouth is sarcastic. Most of it.
2: It's hard to tell. Exactly.
1: Okay. Well, let me tell you why I'm bringing it up.
2: Why?
1: That's a color I never see you really wear like that. Hmm. It's a different color.
2: Well, describe. What color did you describe it as? Because it's like a light.
1: All right. It's like a combination of the color of original Silly Putty and like a classroom eraser. Yeah. It's like
2: it feels like rose pink.
1: Yeah, I'd say
2: right?
1: so.
2: Right? Uh-huh. That's what.
1: Not, yeah. Okay, well. It's not like Pepto-Bright.
2: No.
1: But it's a different color.
2: Like
1: for
2: a dusty
1: you.
2: Rose.
3: If you were wearing it in winter, we wouldn't be able to tell you were wearing it because it would blend in with your skin tone.
1: Oh.
2: It would be so pale.
1: And as a person that has painted your face on a saw blade and spent a long time trying to figure out what your color is.
2: I've got a lot of
1: it's
2: colors.
1: Orange, red,
2: pink, white.
1: Yes.
2: Everything. I know.
1: I figured out your boyfriend, LaDon, way faster than I figured you out. So. Hey, good morning. Let's get to the show.
0: Chessy and Anna.

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1: Please refer to me from here on out as Reverend Anna, as I am officially ordained as of last night. Thank you.
2: Well, don't just let anybody do that.
1: Thank you. As you'll see, I have my credentials of ministry. They are coming in the mail. I've got this certificate.
2: Well, hold your
1: phone
2: still.
1: I know it says this is a copy.
2: Hold on. Welcome to the Universal Life Church.
1: Yes.
2: Wow. Is that a Google banner up top? Like, what kind of virus?
1: Jesse, this website is Universal Life Church is legit. I spoke with someone else who's been ordained.
2: I'm so proud of you.
1: Thank you. Thank you very much. I will be officiating one of my best friend's weddings. Not until next year, but last night we had our first meeting. She gave me the script, and now I can look over it and kind of add personal touches. So
2: punch
1: I'll be doing that. Yeah, punch it up a little bit.

0: bit. She said she wouldn't mind a couple giggles from the crowd. So I'll see if we can manage that. And we ordered all the stuff. So it's like the certificate. I have like a clergy badge. I have like.
1: My name is Reverend Anna.
0: For my wallet. It did not come with the collar. You had to pay an extra $19 for that. So I said.
2: That you didn't splurge on?
0: Didn't splurge on the collar. God. She paid for everything because it's, you know, her wedding, yeah. But I didn't want to make her pay too much.
1: Why don't you ask your mom if she can borrow a nun thing from.
0: My mom does not approve of this, actually, because my mom is very religious. Yeah. She's Catholic, and she believes that, you know, you should go do it in the church, which is okay. But, yeah, I'm excited. When I get the documents, I'll bring them in to show you guys.
1: Anna, this is going to be great. When is the wedding?
0: It is in June of next year.
1: Okay.
0: And I can tell you, too, this process was so fast, like, that I became ordained and so quickly that my friend was like, I think you just did a scam. And that's when we had to research and find out that it wasn't a scam.
1: I love it that you're going to have to sign it with your ordainment number or something like that to make it like legit.
0: Well, when I get it, I have to go to the state of Ohio and then apply through them and they have to still accept it.
1: Yeah, this is you're more of a minister than I am at this point.
0: Thank you.
1: Congratulations, yes. Anna. That's cool.
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1: Over 88,000 entries for our Everything But the Kitchen Sink contest. And we are going to announce who the winner is this morning at 7:10. This person gets that LG suite from Big Red Appliances and Mattresses. 88,000 code words entered. And hopefully it's you. I was taking a walk with my dog Jackson yesterday, Anna. I live in Silverton, but I had crossed over into the Deer Park section of my neighborhood. Okay. I'm walking along, and I pass this guy, and he's hauling stuff to his car. And I just try to get out of his way, and I get about 5 steps past him. He goes, "I know who you are." I go, "Oh, yeah?" He goes, "Jesse?" I go, "Yeah." He talks for about 5 seconds, and I realized I knew who he was.
0: Who was he?
1: It's this guy that calls up sometimes named Fast Eddie.
0: Hey, what?
1: It's Fast Eddie. And I just got to say, Fast Eddie, you look exactly what I thought a Fast Eddie would look like. Long beard, blue collar kind of guy.
0: Oh my gosh.
1: And he's like, "I'm hoping I win that 4-piece set." I go, "You're going to find out tomorrow, Fast Eddie, at 7:10. We're going to announce it." He's like, "All right." Somebody. He goes, "Well, have a good day, man. And by the way, Jesse, you got nice teeth."
0: Oh, thank you very much.
1: Thank you, Fast Eddie.
0: Like, that's always a good compliment.
1: That's a rare compliment. Yes, it is. It is the rarest one, though. Like, how often do people look at you and go, "You know, you got some real nice teeth."
0: I will take that one.
1: Yeah. And you do too, Anna.
0: Thank you, Jesse.
1: Yeah. I know you used to be self-conscious about your teeth a little. Your teeth first.
0: You used to be. Now I'm not so self-conscious about my teeth.
1: No.
0: They're getting there.
1: They're great. Yeah. Those are some 19. All right, 7:10 this morning, we will announce the winner of Everything But the Kitchen Sink on B105.
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0: Born and raised on the banks of the Ohio. WUPE, Cincinnati's home for country music. B105. And now, three things you need to know with Jesse and Anna.
1: This country star made their voice acting debut with Disney, and I'm going to tell you who it is in just a minute. Frisch's is back up and running in Fort Wright on Orphanage Road. The entire Frisch's team at the Kyle's Lane location, they're transferring to the new restaurant, and they all are going to work there. And it's owned locally by a woman who worked for Frisch's for 30 years. So it's going to be just what you want, all the tartar sauce and onion rings.
2: Breakfast buffet.
1: Right. So good. Walmart will finally accept Apple Pay and Google Pay at their stores. This includes Walmart and Sam's Club. And it starts today that you can do tap to pay. Walmart has always tried to use their own systems. They really tried for Walmart Pay and nobody liked it. And they just didn't want to admit defeat. And finally, they had to.
2: Well, yeah, they probably got a bigger cut of that. That's just speculation on my part.
1: For sure.
2: One thing that's important to know, it's not necessarily available at all stores nationwide today. They're rolling it out specifically at various stores. So if you go into the Red Bacon location, be like, Anna said I can use my watch.
1: And they're going to say, who's Anna?
2: Yeah. Oh, they know. They know us at Walmart.
1: Luke Combs made his voice acting debut over the weekend on Disney Channel's Big City Greens. He voiced a character named Rusty Twang, and this was the season 5 opener. The character stayed pretty true to who Luke is in real life, so he said it was easy for him. It came natural, but I wonder if we'll see him in more acting debuts after that.
2: And here's the thing. He's only singing, so that's why it comes easy to him. Here, take a listen.
3: If you're rolling through Big City,
1: there okay. We go.
2: Not his usual production.
1: Okay.
2: Someone else mixed that song.
1: Yes.
2: Yeah, that's cool. Let's get you where you need to go. Here's Denise.
4: We've got a good start to our Monday morning out there. I'm not seeing any problems to slow you down. 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I'm Denise Johnson, and that's your traffic.
1: Thanks, Denise. We're in the low 60s this morning, and today will be sunny with a high of 79.

B105 with the Jesse and Anna show. We had over 88,000 entries for everything but the kitchen sink to get the four-piece LG kitchen suite. And we will announce our winner at around 7:10 this morning on B105.

0: country in 1 second. I don't love you anymore.
1: Jesse Tack, he really knows his 90s country. And all he needs to hear is the first second of a hit song. And he knows the title and the artist. And it's incredible to see. We get 10 clips of songs, just 1 second. He has to guess. And if he gets less than 8 correct, I get chicken wings simply because I love them. Although Jesse owes me, I believe, 2 orders of chicken wings, and I've yet to receive those.
2: That's not true. So, I told you 20 minutes ago, I said, check your Venmo.
1: I thought that was for the other Venmo you owed me.
2: No, I cleared the slate.
1: Okay.
2: You got over 60 bucks.
1: Thank you. I'm excited to have that money. Jesse also loves to keep track of his score. Our producer Jake has that.
3: These numbers are crazy. 654 correct, 106 incorrect. That's been for over 2 years now with an average of 86%.
1: Now, today's a little different. In honor of the Jason Aldean concert on Saturday, Jason has so many hit songs, and he even has a lot of hit songs that are older, maybe not 90s, but they're older. So that's what we've done today. You don't have to guess the artist.
2: So Jason Aldean.
1: Yeah.
2: Oh, that's a good point.
1: They're all Jason.
3: You got half a point on each one now. Congratulations.
1: I can promise you there are no tricks in here. So.
2: If I guess another name other than Jason, I should just automatically lose.
3: Yeah.
1: You cancel. We cancel.
2: That's real dumb on my part. Here we go. Song number one. Big Green Tractor.
4: Take you for a ride on my big green tractor.
2: Okay. Song number two. Oh, my goodness. Not She's Country. Oh, no, I hate myself. My Kind of Party.
4: It's a crazy town.
2: Crazy town.
3: He brings it down so fast.
1: He didn't even want to listen to the hook. He's like, screw this.
2: That never happened.
1: Crazy never. Town. Okay. So one wrong. I'll just go ahead.
2: Jason Aldean edition today. Here we go. Oh my God. I'm in
1: are
2: so
1: you
2: much
1: even
2: trouble.
1: A Jason? Like, I don't even know of you as a big Jason fan, are you?
2: I don't even know that song.
4: Black tattoos on my God's tail.
1: Okay.
2: Jake, if I just give you my phone, can you just Venmo her?
3: Buddy, I'll tell you, for wings? When I was putting these together, I was like, ooh, this is going to be tough.
2: I thought this would be easier. Song number four. She's Country.
4: Country.
2: All right, Jason Aldean edition, name that 90s country in 1 second. These are all clearly not from the 90s. Number five. Hick Town. That's the first time I ever played that song from Jason Aldean in 2005. I remember thinking to myself, I've never heard guitars like this in a country song.
3: Yeah.
2: And he set that standard for that kind of country grungy rock sound.
1: Yeah.
2: It was not around like that before him.
1: Okay.
2: Number six. My Kind of Party.
4: It's My Kind of Party.
2: Okay.
1: Back on.
2: Number seven. Fly Over States.
4: Come on, baby, let's go listen to the man.
1: Oh, no. Nice trick.
4: Yeah, hope it's
2: he's just got wings.
1: I did.
2: He's just got wings.
1: Dang. Wow, you're about to pay me $100 today.
2: Do we don't count these towards final record, right?
3: The rules have always been if it's country music, we count it.
2: Of a gun.
3: So.
1: This is Jason, too. This is like.
2: I know.
1: These are all like hit songs.
2: But if I'm being full disclosure, the reason I feel like I do so well in the 90s is because I listen to the songs over and over and over because they're not as common anymore.
1: I get it.
2: I play Jason Aldean all the time.
1: So you should know then.
2: That's also a good point. Number eight. Amarillo Sky.
4: Amarillo Sky.
2: Jason Aldean. Number nine. I don't know. The Truth?
4: Just don't tell
2: the truth.
1: I got it.
4: Yes. Don't tell them all.
2: Oh, okay. Let's wrap this up. I'm embarrassed.
1: Okay.
2: I've missed three. Number 10. When She Says Baby.
4: Yes, baby.
2: Yes. Oh. Wow. 7 out of 10.
1: I mean, that was, I will give
2: not
1: it
2: bad.
1: To you. Some of that was hard. Like Night Train, I wouldn't have gotten that.
3: They're so heavy drums, too. The bump, bump. It's like, yes. It was tough. It was a tough one.
2: And I swear I'm not I messed up. I should have done better.
1: Oh, okay.
2: I will say this. He's had so many hit songs. Yeah. There's not enough room for us to play Night Train, Tattoos on This Town. Uh-huh. I haven't played some of those in 10 years.
1: Yeah. And we tried to lean a little bit older, Jason.
2: Yeah, I thought that would help me. It did not.
1: All right.
2: It did not help me at all.
0: Jesse and Anna.
5: Yeah. It is a cool morning out on the roadways and no accidents and no delays to slow you down. Traffic is brought to you by Metro. Metro now comes to Bond Hill, Roselawn, starting August 30th. Get more information at go-metro.com. I'm Denise Johnson, and that's your traffic.
1: Thanks, Denise. This morning, we're in the low 60s. It'll be sunny today, and our high is 79.
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1: We always like hearing from you at 513-749-B105. 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We got this call the other day and somebody needs our help, Anna.
2: Okay.
3: So I need your help with something. I have this super strict rule where my dog is not allowed on my furniture. He's trained that way. He knows. The problem I'm having is my boyfriend is moving in. He also has a dog, and his dog is allowed on the furniture and has free rein everywhere. And my boyfriend is calling me heartless because I don't allow my dog on the sofa. What are your thoughts on this?
1: All right. Let's go around the room. Heartless. Let's start with Anna, who's never, you never had a dog before, but now you do because
2: I grew up with dogs. I've never had one of my own.
1: In your own space that you keep clean and some would say slightly OCD.
2: Yes, we do not allow the dog, Azula. She is not allowed on the furniture. She does not sleep in bed with us. And that is a rule that LaDon, my boyfriend, had before I even met him. And the only time she's allowed on the couch is if we have like a cover or a sheet or something and we invite her up there. Mm. But during the day, and she's very well trained, so she doesn't dare. And I just always at the end of the day see it as an animal. And so she, you know, as many baths that as we give her and things like that, she's still an animal. Like, she poops outside and, you know what I mean? Like, she doesn't wipe her butt. Like,
1: that's what licking's
2: for. She has dog beds and everything.
1: 503-749-B105. What do you think? Should dogs, specifically dogs, be allowed on the furniture? Give us a call. I've had my dog Jackson for 10 years. Jackson's allowed pretty much everywhere in my house. He sleeps with me in bed. He sits next to me on the couch. But I take precautions. So I have a sheet permanently on over my comforter in my bedroom, over the blanket.
2: Okay.
1: So it's like I have a collection of dog sheets.
2: Yes.
1: On the couch, I have all these Cincinnati Reds blankets that they've generously given us over the years. Like, hey, here's our promotion. Those are Jackson's plays. So I'm constantly doing dog laundry. There's one chair he's not allowed on, and it's a nice leather chair I paid a lot of money for, so he can't get on there.
2: But and does he know that? Like, does he ever try to get on, or does
1: he tried to get on in the first week I got it, and I said no, and I've never seen him try it again.
2: Okay.
1: So that's about it. Jake, you're a cat household still,
4: yep,
1: aren't you?
4: Yep, we got one cat, Dexter. He pretty much goes wherever he wants because cats don't listen to anything anybody says in the history of mankind. But I don't have an issue with him like laying in bed with me, and he uses a litter box. I don't care. Like, you sit next to me, lay in bed next to me. If I had a dog, he could do the same. It doesn't bother me.
2: Really? No, I used to have cats, too, and they were not allowed in my bedroom at all.
1: Okay, 513-749-B105. What's your thoughts on this? Dogs in bed, on the furniture. What do you think? Call us as we play Kane Brown on B105.

0: 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I'm jealous of the person that's going to win the 4-piece LG kitchen suite from Big Red Appliances and Mattresses. We are going to announce the winner coming up around 7:10 this morning. We had just shy of 100,000 entries.
1: Sheesh. Imagine being the one winner out of all of that. And this is a microwave, dishwasher, fridge, and a stove.
0: What appliance would you need replaced the most? Mine's the dishwasher. I think it's hanging on for dear life. It's 18 years old.
1: I live in an apartment, so everything is pretty good. But I would say my dishwasher is a little old, and I made sure to note that. You know, they give you that sheet when you move into a new apartment. Like, tell us anything you see that might be wrong. So when you move out, and I just put by the dishwasher, older model.
0: Oh, dang, really?
1: Just because it's, you know, they say like, oh, we're this nice, fancy apartment. We got all this stuff, but they still hang on to things until it's time.
0: A couple weeks ago in my kitchen, I pulled my refrigerator out. It's 18 years old.
2: Don't do that.
0: Well, anyway, it hit a bump along the way and it started going. I'm like, oh God, this feels like $1,000, $2,000, whatever. I've never purchased.
1: How much is a fridge?
0: I've never purchased one ever. And I'm like, please stop making this noise. So I pushed it back in the corner and the noise stopped. And I go, problem solved.
1: Just leave it there.
0: I don't know what's going wrong. All right, that winner, we will announce coming up at 7:10. Let's get you where you need to go with Denise.
3: 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I'm Denise Johnson, and that's your traffic.
1: Thanks, Denise. We're in the low 60s this morning, and today will be sunny with a high of 79.
4: 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Bridge backed up. Red's traffic. Big country concert slowing things down. Cincinnati traffic is unpredictable, but Denise isn't.
3: 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That's your traffic.
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0: are such a sweet, sweet guy.
1: Thank you.
0: But have you ever been in trouble with the police?
1: One time I was pulled over-ish and interrogated about possibly trafficking heroin.
0: Oh, my God.
1: Does that count?
0: I guess so. I guess you weren't in trouble because I'm assuming you weren't really doing that.
1: I was not.
0: But you thought you might be.
1: So legitimately thought I was going to go to jail for some reason. I knew I did nothing wrong, but the long
2: well,
1: story short
2: anxiety.
1: Is, yeah, well, yes. Okay, but hold on. Let me tell you what happened here. I had a night class. I was going to NKU at the time over in Northern, and I was like, all right, I finished up my night class, but then I had to cover a shift for B105 at like midnight. So I didn't want to drive home. So I decided to go and sit in a parking lot at Target in Newport with my then girl I was dating. She came by, we hung out, we were, you know, making out, all that, you know, the crazy stuff in the car. And as we're sitting there talking, I noticed one police car go by. And I'm like, oh, okay, whatever. No big deal. It's like 11 o'clock at night at this we're right under a main light. And then I see another police car kind of go by. And then the next thing I know, I am, no lie, 10 cop cars are surrounding my truck.
0: Oh, my
1: like,
0: God.
1: All pointed at me, lights, everything. And I'm like, what is going on? Are we just not allowed to make out in the Target parking lot? What's going on here? So the guy comes up and the officer comes up and he's like, the one guy's like, I need your license and registration now. I'm like, and I give him all the stuff. I'm like, what is happening? And then thankfully another officer comes up and he was a little more chill. He's like, what are you guys doing here? I was like, we're just hanging out. And he's like, okay, well, this is a hot spot for people who like to traffic drugs, specifically heroin, because you can hop right back on 471, go across the bridge, you're right across state lines.
0: Whoa.
1: And they're like, it just seems a little weird that you're sitting here. I was like, I'm getting ready to go be on the radio. I just got out of class. Like, I'm like hyperventilating answers. Like, what's going on? I'm like, I am not trafficking drugs. I swear.
2: He's chewing his tongue.
1: I'm chewing it. I'm doing it now thinking about it. No, it
2: Jake,
1: was,
2: Jake chews his tongue for what reason?
1: Anxiety, stress, and focus. So I was all those things all at once. So he probably might have thought I was on drugs at that point. But no, I legitimately, after they left, like we were there for about another 10 minutes. And both the girl I was with and I were like, that was insane. Like we were both like, I almost had a panic attack completely.
0: So did they just believe you right away?
1: Well, they ran my stuff and were like, okay, this guy's got, all he's got is a couple speeding tickets on his record. Like I had, and I, you know, yeah, they were just kind of like, okay. And they let me go.
2: But. Wow, I had a totally different makeout in a car experience at a certain concert venue. Security guy came out and and he just pointed away like, move. So I did like 100 feet into a different parking lot.
0: I guess I'm the only one who really has stories about getting in trouble with the police.
1: Yeah, I'm going to go out on a limb and say that's probably accurate. Yes.
2: Dang, Jake, that's a good story.
1: Thank you.
2: And you've probably avoided that ever since.
1: Yeah, I don't hang out in that Target parking lot very often.
2: Good job, Jake. That's our Truth Jar.
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4: The roadways, everything looking pretty good out there for us. No big problems, except for the people that are broken down. Now, they might be having some issues. You've got a broken down vehicle blocking the right lane on the ramp from westbound on the lateral to northbound 75. So watch for some slow traffic there. And one eastbound on 275 near Mosteller. Traffic is brought to you by Metro. Metro now comes to Bond Hill, Roselawn, starting August 30th. Get more information at go-metro.com. I'm Denise Johnson, and that's your traffic.
0: Thanks, Denise. This morning, we're in the low 60s. It'll be sunny today, and our high is 79.
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0: Born and raised on the banks of the Ohio. WUPE, Cincinnati's home for country music, B105. 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
1: You might see Dolly Parton as a digital avatar. I've got more on that. But first, Joe Burrow. He is hyped for the Bengals season, and he says that the time is now.
2: You know, I'm tired of saying next year, next year, next year. This is it. Life is too short to keep pushing things down the road, and I'm trying to instill some urgency and some intensity in everybody to be great every day and try to go make it happen.
1: Let's hope so. The first regular season game is a home game. It's at Paycor, September 13th. You may or may not see me at the tailgate.
3: Are you going to the game?
1: No, I don't have plans to go to the game. Not yet. I don't have plans as of right now, but I would like to get out to one or two this year.
3: Well, just remember that trick. Anna talked me to go into tailgate one year, and we stood outside of Paycor 15 minutes before kickoff and just kept watching ticket prices plummet, and we ended up in an end zone pair of seats for $75 a piece, which is not normal.
1: No, it was so cheap. So yeah, I'll definitely do that again. Americans are increasingly using buy now, pay later microloans to cover basic necessities like groceries and gas. These services are, maybe you've heard of Klarna or Affirm. Buy now, pay later has become so common that many consumers don't actually think of it as debt anymore.
3: That's terrifying.
1: I have probably... Now, I've not had to use it for groceries and gas. That, like, if you're at that point, you probably need to do that. But I have used it for my shopping.
3: Nah.
1: And I probably have one or two of them open, like one of the loans open right now.
3: Really?
1: Yeah.
3: No. I'm not in that world, but I used to be. I was at one point.
1: Were you? My problem is I struggle with shopping too much.
3: I know.
1: I'm like, oh, I would love to drop $700 on a shopping spree, even though I shouldn't.
3: And I can. Though you think you could afford the payment versus the actual price. Yes, that would probably be the number one.
1: Especially when they hit you with no interest. It's like, well, shoot, why wouldn't I?
3: Yeah, well, that only matters if you pay it off before that date kicks in.
1: Dolly Parton is working on a digital avatar to perform for fans. So she's been dealing with some health struggles lately, and she's okay, but she's had to cancel a lot of appearances, and this would allow her to continue to show up. We've seen a lot of these older celebrities going that route. I don't know if I would pay to see an avatar Dolly Parton, but maybe.
3: Maybe. I don't know.
1: Just because it's Dolly.
3: Dolly doesn't do anything bad, poorly, technology-wise, it might be amazing.
1: I know.
3: You know, might be the best ever. Let's get you where you need to go. Here is Denise.
4: We're starting to see that volume of traffic pick up around the tri-state. You get some slow traffic just southbound 75 right at the Ronald Reagan merge. Things are slowing down a little bit eastbound on 74 right around Montana towards 75 and picking up northbound on 471 just in that right lane as you exit off onto Fort Washington Way. Traffic is brought to you by Metro. Metro now comes to Bond Hill, Roselawn starting August 30th. Get more information at go-metro.com. I'm Denise Johnson, and that's your traffic.
1: Thanks, Denise. We're in the low 60s this morning, and today will be sunny with a high of 79.
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0: Oh gosh, my favorite segment or topic. I really love the truth jar when they would answer questions about each other. 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

0: Okay, I don't want to oversell this, but well, let me ask you this. Anna, do you have the name of our grand prize winner?
1: Yes, I do.
0: Okay. I don't think we can undersell it.
1: No teases, though. We can't give you any hints.
0: The winner of Everything But the Kitchen Sink, a 4-piece LG suite. 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
2: This is where we get to call the winner of everything but the kitchen sink. Over 88,000 entries over the last couple of weeks. People entering code words into our B105 app. And this person is going to win a four-piece LG kitchen suite. I hope we make their morning. Here we go.
3: Your call has been forwarded to voicemail.
2: No.
4: Dang it.
2: I will not accept that.
4: No, let's, call back.
2: We're going to break through. Here we go. The worst is when they're like, say your name and we
3: your
2: will...
3: Your call has been forwarded to voicemail.
2: Oh, no.
3: The person you're...
2: Okay,
4: they think we're a crazy person. Is this harassment?
3: Your call has been forwarded to voicemail. The person you're trying to reach is not available.
2: Yeah.
3: At the tone, please record your message. When you have finished recording, you may hang up.
4: Cheyenne. Hey, girl. It's Jesse and Anna from B105. We're not harassing you, but we are acting a little crazy because we have really good news to give you.
2: Yes.
4: But you don't get the good news unless you call us back.
2: Anna.
4: Yes. Cheyenne, call
2: us. Cheyenne. Okay, 513-749-B105. Sorry for Anna being vague. I would have just told you, but I can't now. Okay, call us. Bye. Okay, so here's the thing. Cheyenne won. She won the contest.
4: Surprise!
2: So at this point, she's the only person that doesn't know, unless she's listening. Cheyenne from Amelia. I don't know how to pronounce her last name, but it starts with an M.
4: Let's go with Moves.
2: Moves. Cheyenne Moves of Amelia. Congratulations. You are the winner of everything but the kitchen sink. I can't wait to tell her this again in like 2 minutes.
4: Me either. And I wonder what her kitchen looks like currently, because she's going to get a dishwasher, a stove, a fridge, and a microwave. All brand new LG appliances.
2: Dude, that changes the entire look of your kitchen.
4: If you get that stainless steel going, like, you're bougie.
2: What do you think her friends are going to say when they come over to her house and be like, did you get a new job?
4: Dang, Cheyenne.
2: Dang. Ooh, someone's
4: really
2: making the big
4: large
2: bucks. You know how people
4: okay,
2: say that.
4: Okay, big spender.
2: All right, dang. Congratulations, Cheyenne. This amazing LG refrigerator, microwave, dishwasher, LG oven, Big Red appliances and mattresses. They are going to give that to you for free. And this is the best part. As a person that just accepted a furniture delivery on his own, I can tell you that's usually extra money. Zero money.
4: Yeah.
2: It's covered. You're not going to deal with the hassle that I dealt with, which was the worst experience ever of, you know, not being flexible for delivery times.
4: Right. And they're going to take care of the old stuff.
2: Yeah.
4: Because that's always a problem, too. You're like, what do we sit this on the curb for a week? Or
2: yeah, I'm out there with a box cutter cutting up the giant piece of cardboard.
4: Yeah.
2: Like, where am I going to put all this? Congratulations, Cheyenne of Amelia. You are the winner of everything but the kitchen sink. And if you played along as well, thank you so much for listening with our B105 app. We'll have more chances for you to win things. I do know we've got Tim McGraw tickets tomorrow. So give us a second. We'll tell you more about that. But let's get to this. It is time for Beat the Bear.
4: And we have your chance to win a pair of tickets to the Heart of Country Music Festival. This is at the Kenton County Fairgrounds, September 11th and 12th. But if you want to go, I hope you're fast. 20 seconds to name 10 things from the category that we give you. We'll take caller 10, 513-749-B105.
5: You have some slow traffic right now, southbound 75 at the Ronald Reagan Merge. Things are picking up eastbound on 74 right around Montana. North 71, 75, you're starting to slow down just a little bit. Hit your brakes right around Kyle's, heading towards the river. Northbound 471, might see a few slow spots there between Memorial Parkway and downtown. You also have some slow traffic if you're heading eastbound on 74 this morning, right around Old State Route 1, continuing on over to right around the Harrison Brookville exit. Traffic is brought to you by Metro. Metro now comes to Bond Hill, Roselawn, starting August 30th. Get more information at go-metro.com. I'm Denise Johnson, and that's your traffic.
4: Thanks, Denise. This morning, we're in the low 60s. It'll be sunny today, and our high is 79.
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0: Kristen in Westchester. You are in to play Beat the Bear.
1: All right, I'm ready to run fast.
0: Oh, I hope you're fast, Kristen. This bear is hungry, he's nasty, and he's like, I don't like people from Westchester. That's the bear. I don't know. What's up with that? But you only have 20 seconds to name 10 things from the category that we give you. And Kristen, if you make it out alive, you win a pair of tickets to the Heart of Country Music Festival at the Kenton County Fairgrounds. Carly Pearce, Justin Moore, Clint Black.
2: Yeah.
0: Are you ready to do this thing?
1: Let's do it. I'm ready.
2: All right. Here we go, Kristen. Today is National Knife Day. Name 10 things you would use to cut open a package other than a knife. Ready, run!
1: A fork, a scissors, a pocket knife, a razor, a blade, a shears, a key, a scraper, teeth, my fingers.
0: I feel like she was naming knives, but not calling them knives.
2: Yeah. A serrated blade.
0: Right.
2: Same. That's a knife.
0: Girl.
2: I am the guy. I will look down at my keychain and look for the sharpest key I have every time. What one has the most grooves?
0: Yes. And it works.
2: It does. Unfortunately, Kristen from Westchester got taken out by the bear after all that hyping up, Anna. That's too bad.
0: It really is sad. That bear was just too hungry this morning.
2: Well, no survivor today on Beat the Bear. We'll try again tomorrow for your chance to win tickets to the Heart of Country Music Fest around 7:15 on B105. Let's get you where you need to go with Denise Johnson.
3: You have some slow traffic right now, southbound 75 at the Ronald Reagan Merge. Things are picking up eastbound on 74 right around Montana. North 71, 75, you're starting to slow down just a little bit. Hit your brakes right around Kyle's heading towards the river. Northbound 471, might see a few slow spots there between Memorial Parkway and downtown. You also have some slow traffic if you're heading eastbound on 74 this morning, right around Old State Route 1, continuing on over to right around the Harrison-Brookville exit. Traffic is brought to you by Metro. Metro now comes to Bond Hill, Roselawn, starting August 30th. Get more information at go-metro.com. I'm Denise Johnson, and that's your traffic.
0: Thanks, Denise. We're in the low 60s this morning, and today will be sunny with a high of 79.
2: If you missed it, we announced our winner of Everything But the Kitchen Sink. This person got hooked up with a four-piece LG kitchen suite. From Big Red Appliances and Mattresses, our winner was Cheyenne from Amelia. Woo! Now, we've not talked to Cheyenne.
0: Please call us.
2: We left her a very entertaining voicemail.
0: Yes.
2: But if you are Cheyenne and your last name starts with M as in Mary, or if you know Cheyenne from Amelia, wake her up. 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
0: Get out of bed. You got a new kitchen.

0: 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It's awesome during the morning. 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
2: 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How can we compliment you, Natalie?
3: Well, I just got engaged.
2: All right.
4: Congratulations.
3: Thank you. Oh, my gosh. Full disclosure, I am 43.
4: And so am I. Woo!
2: Oh, so you're saying there is a chance.
4: Yes, there's still a chance.
2: When did you meet this? When did you meet your fiance?
3: A year ago. It happened kind of fast.
2: Really? How did it happen?
3: Well, I was out for a walk. I had just went grocery shopping. I was out for a walk. And then I dropped something. They were like, hey, you dropped something. I was like, okay, thank you. And then we started talking, and then it led to a date, and then more dates, and then engaged. So,
4: whoa.
3: Yeah.
4: That is awesome.
2: They say you never see it coming, and so far I haven't, but I do. But I do love to walk. I went walking yesterday I even take my dog with me for extra ammo.
4: Just wait on your moment. Wait for someone to drop something and then swoop in.
2: Oh
3: my God. That's the trick. You have to drop something. So it's not like you're making the first move if you're a woman. If you drop something, a total gentleman will be like, hey, let me get that for you.
2: Ooh.
3: You know, then he made the first move.
2: But don't I look a little clumsy if I'm just out there like walking Jackson and I accidentally drop his leash or something?
4: Be like, oh, there goes my dog. Would you get it?
2: Jackson. Yeah. Because my normal response is, Jackson, stop it. Jackson, stop. He keeps running, doesn't realize he's dragging a leash.
4: That could be endearing.
3: Yes, Jackson is your wingman.
2: Okay, good. And I'm full of endearment. I've got endearment, not necessarily on purpose, I've been told. But Natalie, congratulations. And what's your lucky fiance's name?
3: His name is Patrick.
4: Natalie
2: and Patrick. And thank you for being on Give Me a Compliment.
3: Yes, thank you for the compliment.
2: Okay, let's get the show started, your week started correctly. If you want a compliment, test us. See if we can do it. We can. 513-749-B105. Call us.

0: on B105. Good morning. And we're doing Give Me a Compliment. You tell us a little bit about yourself, and we will instantly find a way to compliment you and make you feel better. That's what we do. Hello, Catherine. How can we compliment you?
1: So I'm homeschooling this year, and it's my first time trying it, but I think it'll work better for our family.
0: How many kids
2: That's
0: do you
2: awesome.
0: Have?
1: I have two kids. I'm a stay-at-home mom, and my husband travels a lot for work.
0: Okay. Well, I think that's great. As long as you get those kids some interaction with some other kids, that way they don't turn into those weird at-home school kids. You know what I'm saying?
2: Jesse!
0: We all know the ones. They're like, okay. Ooh, that person does not know how to communicate with
2: They'll
0: real people.
2: They'll be fine.
0: I'm sure your They'll little be, angels yes. will be just fine.
2: My sister homeschools, and she's got 8 kids, and they're all fine. And at the end of the day, all kids are a little weird here and there. So there's nothing wrong with that. I want to compliment you on your brains, because you got to be pretty smart if you're a stay-at-home homeschooling teacher mom.
1: I actually have a few degrees. I have about 4. So my friends are doing it too. So I just figured it would be cool if the kids could be homeschooled. And
0: 4
2: Your
0: degrees.
2: Kids are going to be smarter than the kids just going to regular school with
0: Seriously?
2: That. That's insane. God. You should have started this a while ago.
0: Right.
1: Honestly, I think it's going to be a little bit of a side passion for me. I think it's going to be good.
0: Well, we want to compliment you on putting those 4 degrees to use and try something different for your family. And thank you for being on. Give Me a Compliment.
1: Of course.
0: You can always call us 513-749-B105 and we will compliment you just like that. 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
1: Let's put our hands together and congratulate the winner of our Shop for Teacher Lunchbox Competition, Anna!
2: Yes, thank you, thank you.
1: Man, whoever had the most lunchboxes purchased for kids with crayons and beyond won the competition. Anna promised if she had the most purchased, the Barbie lunchbox, she would dye her hair pink.
2: Yes, I did.
1: You won, Anna, and you beat not only everyone in this room at this radio station, we've got Q102 down the hall. We've got
2: Mix 94.9. Everybody.
1: Everybody. Anna, your hair is going to get dyed pink. When are you doing it? And can people see you with it in public?
2: Yes. Well, first of all, I want to say thank you to everyone who bought a Barbie lunchbox. Thank you for helping me win. I got really competitive. Secondly, I just ordered on Amazon. I got Prime, so it's going to come today. My pink hair dye, I'm going to show you guys what it... I think mine's going to look a little darker than this, but here's an example.
1: Oh, okay.
2: It's called Froze. I'm going with Arctic Fox. I just Googled it. I have no idea what I'm doing.
3: That's cold.
2: It could look ugly. I'm not sure, but it's like a lighter pink color. And I'm planning to dye it Wednesday evening so that on Thursday, when I go to the Tim McGraw concert at Riverbend, I will have pink hair for everyone to see. And I'm stopping at Mitchell's Salon and Day Spa before the concert to get my hair done. So it's that's nice because it'll be all fixed up.
1: I bet you are going to get so many compliments on your hair.
2: Might end up loving it.
1: Yeah. I remember one of your best friends online, Sarah, she commented. She's like, girl, we used an AI filter to make Anna have pink hair the other day. And she's like, why do I love this?
2: Several of my friends have said that. And my boyfriend, LaDon, he was like, do I need to buy lunchboxes so you win? Because I want you to have pink hair. All into it. Here's my worry, though. I hope it only lasts about 2 weeks and doesn't ruin anything, because I do have a wedding on September 12th, and I'm going to be one of the, I'm going to do a reading at church at the wedding. So I really don't want pink hair for that, because I might be in pictures and it's my cousin. So
1: yeah, why does that all of a sudden discredit you somehow? The officiant's bright pink hair? I don't know.
2: I'm not officiating that wedding.
4: Oh,
2: I'm
4: attending.
2: Doing a reading at church.
4: Yeah. I can hear all those old people right now, oh my God, she's got pink hair. In church, what is going on?
2: I can't. Back in our day, we wore dresses and never cut our hair. My mom would pass out, so we just simply cannot. My cousin might pass out, too. She might be like, girl, I didn't know about this.
1: Well, congratulations, Anna, and thank you. If you donated to Shop for Teacher and Crayons and Beyond, these teachers are going to be able to purchase school supplies and not spend their own money from participating school districts. But thank you, thank you, thank you. We'll get you the final total of dollar amount raised when we add it all up. I believe that might be coming later today with Big Day, but we'll let you know. Let's get you where you need to go. Here's Denise.
5: We've got an accident northbound on 471. Just as you're exiting there onto Columbia Parkway, the right lane is blocked. Traffic is backed up pretty heavy right now all the way back to Southgate. You've got a broken down vehicle southbound 471 blocking the right lane just around Route 8. Northbound 7175 is slow from Donaldson as you're heading towards the river. Southbound on 71 is slow from north of 275 down to Red Bank. South 75 from Shepherd to Paddock. Eastbound on Ronald Reagan, slow from Hamilton as you're heading towards 75. Eastbound 74 from North Bend to 75. And you have slow traffic northbound 275 between Coleraine and Hamilton. Traffic is brought to you by Metro. Metro now comes to Bond Hill, Roselawn, starting August 30th. Get more information at go-metro.com. I'm Denise Johnson, and that's your traffic.
2: Thanks, Denise. This morning, we're in the low 60s. It'll be sunny today, and our high is 79.
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15: 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And now, three things you need to know with Jesse and Anna.
2: There is a country star that made their voice acting debut with Disney. I'm going to tell you who it is in just a minute. Frisch's is back up and running in Fort Wright on Orphanage Road. The entire Frisch's team at the Kyle's Lane location will transfer to this new spot. So they're all there. They all have their jobs. The restaurant is locally owned by a woman who worked for Frisch's for 30 years. So I'd say she knows what she's doing.
1: Good for them. And they're already like bonded together because they work together. So that's nice.
2: Yeah, that's really exciting. Walmart will finally accept Apple Pay and Google Pay at its stores. This includes Walmart and Sam's Club. They start rolling it out today. Not sure if it's made its way to Cincy yet, but it will eventually. Walmart has always tried to use their own systems like Walmart Pay, and they really wanted that to work, and it just kept failing. They tried everything, so finally they're on board. Luke Combs, he made his voice acting debut over the weekend on Disney Channel's Big City Greens. He voiced Rusty Twang. It was the season 5 opener. So the character, it's pretty true to who Luke is in real life. He's a country music star, but here's a little snippet of what he sounds like.
16: Come on, y'all. It's been fun, but I got a whole lot of people waiting to see me play my hits.
17: I gotta get out of here.
2: It sounds like,
1: wow,
2: Luke Combs. Like,
1: they're like, Kate, just sound like yourself. Just
2: literally.
1: Talk, be yourself.
2: And I think his kids enjoyed him in that role because, yeah, you know how it is, famous people, their kids don't care about their jobs.
1: Now they do.
2: But his kids do care about it if it involves a show they might watch.
1: That's awesome. Congrats to Luke branching out. I did not see that one coming.
2: Me either. I'll say that.
1: If you missed it, congratulations to our winner of Everything But the Kitchen Sink, Cheyenne from Amelia. Over 88,000 entries, and she was the big winner of the 4-piece LG Kitchen Suite from Big Red Appliances and Mattresses. Let's get you where you need to go with Denise.
5: Well, we've got an accident northbound on 471 just as you're exiting there onto Columbia Parkway. The right lane is blocked. Traffic is backed up pretty heavy right now all the way back to Southgate. You've got a broken down vehicle southbound 471 blocking the right lane just around Route 8. Northbound 7175 is slow from Donaldson as you're heading towards the river. Southbound on 71 is slow from north of 275 down to Red Bank. South 75 from Shepherd to Paddock. Eastbound on Ronald Reagan slow from Hamilton as you're heading towards 75. Eastbound 74 from North Bend to 75. And you have slow traffic northbound 275 between Coleraine and Hamilton. Traffic is brought to you by Metro. Metro now comes to Bond Hill, Roselawn, starting August 30th. Get more information at go-metro.com. I'm Denise Johnson, and that's your traffic.
2: Thanks, Denise. We're in the low 60s this morning, and today will be sunny with a high of 70.

0: Jesse and Anna are hilarious, and I love the banter between the two of them. 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

0: Jesse and Anna on B105, we are just minutes away from dating disasters.
1: Yeah, and we would like to hear your dating disaster. I want you to think about that date you went on, and it was awful. The guy, the girl, the whole time you're like, ugh, I can't wait for this to be over. Never again. I'm going to go tell my best friends about it. Because I know I've got plenty of dating disaster stories. I think most of us do. So share it with us, 513-749-B105.
0: Michelle's on hold. We're going to talk to Michelle next. She's going to tell us about the date she went on where she found out her date had a warrant for his arrest. Find out how she...

0: Waking up. 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
1: Michelle, good morning. What was your dating disaster?
2: Good morning. So I went on a date with this guy, and we were on our way to dinner. We got pulled over by the cops.
3: Oh, no.
2: And he had a warrant out for his arrest.
3: Oh, my God.
1: For what? Why did he get pulled over? Like speeding?
2: Yes, he got pulled over for speeding.
1: Okay.
2: And then I guess he had violated a restraining order with his ex, which is what his warrant was for.
3: Whoa.
2: And the cops literally arrested him, like, while we were on our date.
1: What'd you do? Yeah, what did you do?
2: They were really nice, actually. The police were really nice. They felt bad, and they took me back to the station and, like, called me an Uber.
1: Wait. Not in the same car, I hope. Not in the same police car.
3: Was it?
2: No, it wasn't in the same car. It wasn't in the same car.
1: I didn't know if your date was in the back behind the cage and you were
3: like
1: riding
3: shotgun.
1: You were riding shotgun. Oh, look who's imagine? Free. Look who's not.
3: Wait, what if they had the motorcycle with like the little sidecar?
1: Oh, yeah.
3: She was riding in it.
1: Wow. Yeah.
3: Oh, my God.
1: Put that little leather helmet on.
3: Yes. How did you meet this guy?
2: I met him on a dating app.
3: Oh,
2: but, like,
3: yikes.
2: Thank goodness this happened to me.
1: Wow.
2: Right, like, a restraining order from your ex? Come on.
3: Scary.
1: Having talked to this guy, and obviously you're getting ready to go on a date with him, did this come as a shock to you?
2: Yes, absolutely. Total shock.
3: He doesn't look like he would be, you know, just out there violating restraining orders.
2: I mean, I don't know. What do those people look like?
3: I don't know.
2: This guy, I guess.
3: I don't know. Image in my head.
2: Not that cute.
1: I don't know. We see the news a lot. A lot of people that get busted usually look like they actually did it. So yeah. We say that all the time.
3: It's all in the eyes.
1: Yeah. Well, it looks like one got through.
3: Dang.
1: But, well, Michelle, hopefully you moved on to better dates since then. And we appreciate you being on Dating Disasters.
2: Thanks, guys.
3: You're welcome. Now, I've gone on a date with a guy who is married. I've gone on dates with guys.
1: Wow.
3: Yeah, I didn't know he was married. I guess that's important to say. I didn't know.
1: But didn't he have, like, family photos hanging up?
3: Yes, I got to his apartment, and it's, like, him and his ex-wife. Well, still current wife, but they were separated.
1: That's still a wife.
3: So, if you have a story like that, if you went out on a date with someone and they had a warrant out for their arrest, like Michelle, call us 513-749-B105. Just tell us about it. Come on, we're your besties.
1: Let's get you where you need to go. Here's Denise.
4: We're still dealing with that accident northbound 471. It is just around Columbia Parkway. It's over on the right shoulder now, but traffic is slow from Southgate. You also have a broken down vehicle southbound 71 right around westbound 275. Now, traffic is slow on southbound 71 from north of 275 down to Red Bank. And you have some slow traffic south 75 through the Lachlan Split, eastbound on 74 from North Bend to 75. North 71, 75, it's a slow go from Donaldson as you're heading towards the river. You also have slow traffic eastbound on Ronald Reagan from right around Hamilton, continuing over past Galbraith. There is an accident reported eastbound at Galbraith right around Wenton. Traffic is brought to you by Metro. Metro now comes to Bond Hill, Roselawn, starting August 30th. Get more information at go-metro.com. I'm Denise Johnson, and that's your traffic.
3: Thanks, Denise. This morning, we're in the low 60s. It'll be sunny today, and our high is 79.
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And using that app, Cheyenne from Amelia entered a bunch of code words for everything but the kitchen sink, and we chose her as the winner. 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

0: Jesse and Anna on B105. We
1: got the beat. Okay, time for another round of our singing competition called We Got the Beat. This is a game between me, Jesse, and my amazing, very talented, and incredibly great singing, Anna.
2: Thank you, Jesse.
1: You're welcome. I just want to set people up for success here. Jake is our producer. Jake runs this game. Jake?
3: Well, I picked a song. You guys are going to sing along to that song one at a time. And then randomly, while you're singing, I am going to cut the music out. And your job is to continue to sing. And when I bring the music back, be on beat. I don't care if you sound good. I don't care if you got the right lyrics. You just got to be on beat. The lyrics are in front of you, though. And over the weekend, we were at the Jason Aldean concert, and someone came up to me and was talking to me about the We Got the Beat competition, and they said, you got to do something to help Anna out.
2: Oh,
3: but today,
1: seriously,
3: we're helping Anna out. The song today, Choosin' Texas by Ella Langley.
2: Oh.
3: But we're going to let Jesse go first to set the bar.
1: What is page one of lyrics? I got two pages here.
2: Oh, shoot. Which one's page one? It's the
1: longer one?
3: Yeah.
1: Okay.
3: That would be the correct one, yes.
1: Okay.
3: The order I gave it to you. Here we go.
1: We need a number on these from now on.
3: Oh, my God. No, all right. Here we go. Ready, Jesse? You're up first. Here it is.

0: he's two-stepping around the room. Judging on his face, there's nothing I can do. Boom. It doesn't take a crystal ball.
1: Not so good.
2: I got a little fast.
1: That's all right.
2: I was focused way too much on that southern accent of hers.
1: Just the biggest song of 2026.
0: Using Texas, I can tell.
2: Okay.
1: All right, Anna. You ready? This is your time to shine. Okay. This is a moment made for you.
3: Thank you.
1: Good luck.
2: Okay. You got it, girl. You got it, Anna. Well, I guess

0: just kept going, you would have nailed it.
1: You were on beat.
0: You were on beat. You just gotta commit.
1: Hannah's like, this.
2: You guys distracted me.
1: Hannah's like, this is a great place for an indefinite pause. Anna, wrap it up.
0: Come on.
2: Like a crystal ball to see. A cowboy always finds a way to leave.
1: Drinking Jack all by myself.
2: He's choosing Texas, I can tell.
1: Oh, my God.
0: That's great.
2: Guys, great job. I did so good.
0: I still don't understand this weird thing you do with your voice. But
2: what? You guys. Just let me live.
1: No, you're living. Sing. That voice has lived a lot of lives. It's going on traveling all over the place. Thank you, Jake. That's We Got the Beat. Always in key and always on time.
2: Oh, yeah.
1: Let's get to traffic. What's up, Denise?
3: You've got an accident now northbound on 75 right around Mitchell. It is over on the right shoulder, but just watch for some slow traffic there, continuing on up to the lateral. You also have a broken down vehicle southbound on 71 right around 275. Traffic is slow from north of 275 pretty much all the way down to Red Bank. And you have some slow traffic northbound 471 from Southgate to the river, north 71, 75 between 275 and downtown, and south 75, you're slow through the Lachlan split. Traffic is brought to you by Metro. Metro now comes to Bond Hill, Roselawn, starting August 30th. Get more information at go-metro.com. I'm Denise Johnson, and that's your traffic.
2: Thanks, Denise. We're in the low 60s this morning, and today will be sunny with a high of 79.
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1: Jesse, you're up for a Truth Jar question. I've pulled one out of our jar. Yes, it's a mason jar decorated with beads. I did it. It's fallen apart. I don't. Maybe time for a new one. We'll see. What is a cringy phase you went through that your friends still bring up?
2: I didn't really. I mean, if I went through a cringy phase, I don't have. Most of my friends weren't around when I was growing up. But the other day I remembered that I did go through a phase when I was like 10 where I made up a curse word.
1: Oh.
2: And I used it around my family and my friend. I used it all the time. And I don't remember anybody calling me out for it, but they should have.
1: Whoa.
2: And here's why I made the curse word up, because I think it was my mom. She's like, Jesse, when you want to curse, which is funny. She had to have this conversation with me at 10 years old. She goes, Jesse, when you want to curse, you just make a different word up. Like my friend John over here, whenever at work, whenever he has something to say, he goes, oh, roses. And I'm like, okay. So I decided to start using the word granite. Holy granite. What in the granite? And I remember walking around the farm in Iowa, just
1: dang,
2: like the dog.
1: Granite.
2: Yeah. Like, what the granite? And to like, I wondered, looking back, like my parents were like, why is he saying that? Granite? Not even a good, like
1: it
2: a stone?
1: Sounds, I don't know. I can kind of see it like, holy granite.
3: This is the stupidest graniting thing I've ever heard in my life.
2: It's like, dumb.
3: This is so
1: see?
3: Dumb.
1: This
3: is
2: I don't
3: so
2: know
3: dumb.
2: Why. I don't know in the moment when my mom's like, you need to make a word up. If I like scanned the room. Yeah. We had no granite. I can tell you that we weren't rich enough. So, yeah, young Jesse confidently used that word.
1: That is hilarious.
2: What a piece of granite.
1: Did you think that you were cool by doing this? Like, did you? Okay, that's
2: yes,
1: okay.
2: I did.
3: That's yeah. The key.
2: I thought I was. I think I've always been the person that wants to do things different than other people so that I can get all the attention for it.
1: So you're like, I've invented. Did you think maybe others might start using it once they caught on?
2: That could have been a thought.
3: Did anyone in the family use it other than you?
2: No.
3: Good.
2: Okay, but good. No one said anything. Like
1: someone should have called you out.
2: It probably just happened. I wasn't cursing because apparently that was a problem.
1: My little brother went through a phase where he said spaghetti. He said it about everything. He'd be like, spaghetti. Like, it
2: really?
1: Was the he'd just randomly shout out spaghetti. If you'd be like, Ronnie, stop. Don't do that. He'd be like, spaghetti.
2: What? That's so random. Probably about 10 years old?
1: Yeah.
2: That's an awkward age, man.
1: That must be the age. I know. It is a weird one.
2: But yeah. When you go double digits, all of a sudden your brain's like, let me test this out.
4: Yeah.
3: That's so awkward.
2: Spaghetti.
1: Spaghetti.
2: Man, me and your brother are weird. Still weird, from what I understand. That's our Truth Jar.
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5: We've got a few leftover slow spots out there. Southbound 75 through the Lachlan Split. North 75 from Mitchell continuing up past the lateral. You do have an accident reported right around Mitchell on the right shoulder. South 71 from Ronald Reagan to Red Bank. North 71, 75 hitting your brakes. Still on and off between 275 and the river. And northbound 471, you're going to run into a little bit of slow traffic on and off between Grand and downtown. And don't forget, today they're going to start doing some lane closures. That left lane is going to be closed on the Daniel Carter Beard Bridge between 10 and 3 for bridge inspections. Traffic is brought to you by Metro. Metro now comes to Bond Hill, Roselawn, starting August 30th. Get more information at go-metro.com. I'm Denise Johnson, and that's your traffic.
1: Thanks, Denise. This morning, we're in the low 60s. It'll be sunny today, and our high is 79.
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I threw

0: 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Reds traffic? 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Cincinnati traffic is unpredictable, but Denise isn't.
1: 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That's your traffic.
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0: 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We'd like to welcome in from Channel 9, John Matarese, the host of Don't Waste Your Money.
1: Good morning.
0: John, we've got our producer Jake on here. Jake's a father of two. Mm-hmm. He's got a three-year-old and a one-year-old. Jake, what kind of vehicle do you drive?
2: A Honda Odyssey.
0: Beautiful baby blue Honda Odyssey.
3: A minivan.
2: Yes, a minivan.
0: And John has something he'd like to tell you.
1: What? You are cool again.
3: Oh, you are cool.
1: Yes. Why? Because we're doing a story on Channel 9 today, in fact, that minivans are making a big comeback. Sales are up 20% the past year. You got to get like on a waiting list. Turns out that a lot of families are saying, you know what? We got kids. Mm-hmm. We got a dog. And getting them all up into the SUV that has like very little trunk space is getting to be too much. Mm-hmm. Because the minivans, they sit lower, so you can get your kids in. You can get your dog in. Your dog doesn't have to jump to get inside it, and that's a big help. And also, there's a ton more room. The back seats fold down. You know that, mm-hmm. Jake? They go way down low, and you can put a washing machine in there.
0: I made fun of Jake so much about his minivan when he first started working for us. And then when I had to get a rental car, they gave me a minivan, and both doors opened on the side, and I'm like, never mind.
1: Yeah, and they take it all back. Yes. Power sliding doors, the seats all fold down. It's amazing. And suddenly families are like, okay, they're not as frumpy as they used to be.
3: A minivan is what I learned to drive in.
1: Really?
3: Yeah.
1: But, you know, we think back of minivans, you know, 20 years ago, and it was like the frumpy soccer mom car. It's like, oh, I'm not getting a minivan. I'm getting that big SUV with the, you know, the loud tailpipe and jacked up and the big tires for off-roading. And the only place I off-road is at Kroger.
0: Dude, my stepmom is like, I'm tired of driving this troop hauler around. I'm getting a GMC Tracker. I remember, for the young people in this room, other than me and John, do you remember the Trackers?
1: Yes.
0: These small little cars that were like bright neon colors.
3: Okay.
0: Very 1993.
1: It was the Suzuki Samurai, and they made a GM version of it. Tiny little, it was like a miniature Jeep Wrangler.
0: Yeah, well, it didn't last the test of time, thank God.
1: So minivans are making a big comeback, and frumpy guys like Jake suddenly cool again.
0: Jake, you've been cool since day one.
2: Yes. That's right.
1: Oh, they're cheaper too. As I always say, don't waste your money.

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0: B105 with Jesse and Anna. An unreal number of entries over the last couple of weeks for everything but the kitchen sink. Everybody's like, I want to win that four-piece LG kitchen suite. Mm-hmm. And I can't blame anybody, from Big Red Appliances and Mattress. Our winner was Cheyenne from Amelia. She gets a new fridge, new refrigerator, new oven, and a new dishwasher.
1: I was like, wait, which one is left?
0: I know. I was doing math or
1: so
0: something.
1: Many things.
0: But congratulations, Cheyenne. Hopefully that goes to great use, and that'll get delivered over to your place from Big Red. Those guys are great. Tim Clanky and the crew. 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
1: Jesse, I think I'm more like him in the fact that I feel like he might be an old man inside a little bit. He likes his routine. He goes to bed early. And that's pretty much me.
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0: end the show so we can tell you stuff that you might have missed or we never got to tell you. In case you didn't know, I will have pink hair on Thursday of this week. I ordered my Arctic Fox Froze light pink temporary hair dye off Amazon. It should come in the mail pretty quickly because I have Prime. And I've never done this before.
1: Well, why don't you say why?
0: I'm doing it because I want a competition.
1: Let's hear for Anna.
0: Thank you.
1: The winner of the Shop for Teacher Lunchbox competition. You're going to look like that character. What was her name? Jim? There's an 80s cartoon character. My sister-in-law's 80s. Obsessed with her. You ever heard of Jim? I never heard of her. Okay. Well, she's got bright pink hair. I'll tell you that much.
0: Okay. All right. I'm like, geez, that wasn't around here. Well, the competition. I collected enough Barbie lunchboxes. I beat everybody, not only just at our station, but all the radio stations in our building.
1: Worldwide, I heard.
0: Worldwide. Pretty big deal. No. And now that all those lunchboxes will go to kids. So thanks for donating.
1: Nice job. In case you didn't know, I got stopped by a neighbor on a walk with my dog the other day. Yesterday, in fact. And he stopped me. He goes, I'm going to try to win that kitchen suite. Now, sadly, he didn't win the Everything But the Kitchen Sink contest. That was Cheyenne from Amelia. But when I was walking away, he goes, nice to see you, Jesse. You got nice teeth.
0: And I said,
1: thank you,
0: that.
1: Fast Eddie.
0: I think we're going to hear about this a lot moving forward.

0: Jesse's going to bring this compliment with him everywhere he
1: goes.
0: Guys,
1: why would I want to... Yeah, you're right.
2: Yeah.
0: Nice teeth. Like, that's a great one to get.
1: I'll be like, the guy Deer Park on the sidewalk said I got a nice grill. That's it. We're out of here. We're going to play this new song from Riley Green featuring the late Toby Keith on the end called Think Is You Drunk? And we will talk to you tomorrow.
0: See ya.

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Hello. Hope you had a great weekend. It's Grover, a little after 10, and a big congratulations to Cheyenne Moevs. I think that's how you pronounce her last name. Cheyenne from Amelia. After over 88,000 code words entered, she was the grand prize of everything but the kitchen.

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Sunny and 79 today. Clear 57 tonight. Nice, cool, and crisp. Sunny 81 tomorrow with Luke.

0: Cincinnati's country. But I don't want to kid myself.
1: Girl, I was just a kid myself. Hey, y'all, it's John Morgan. Check out my new song, Kid Myself, right now. Hope you do.

All right, tomorrow we're calling it a Tim Tuesday. Tap that track ticket window. We got chances, five chances to win tickets to see Tim McGraw this Thursday at Riverbend. 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Now it's the new Dan and Shay.

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9:05. Well, Dolly Parton is in the news today. She says she is exploring Avatar performances. What does that mean? It means a digital version of herself could perform for audiences in the future. She told People that her team is working with companies that make these kind of experiences, but also stressed the project is still just in early development.

Lainey's new one. It's Phone Keys Wallet on B105. Well, Taylor Sheridan is in the news, and not for a good reason. He's getting sued. A copyright lawsuit is accusing Taylor of stealing the idea for Yellowstone from another TV writer. Sheridan has not commented on this, and it'll probably be a big check to whoever it is, and it'll go

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1: Lainey Wilson posted a life update on her Instagram page, and as a bird nerd myself, it warmed my heart to hear her say this.
2: I've been trying to slow down a little bit. I've been bird watching. That's what I was out here doing a minute ago, which I know sounds like an old lady, but it has become one of my favorite things to do. There is something about just like getting still long enough to notice the things that remind you that life is not always supposed to be in a hurry. And I'm always looking for new melodies. And there is something about just like listening to the birds that remind you that there are so many melodies that you have never heard.
1: Well, Lainey Wilson might get to watch some seagulls in action because on October the 3rd, she's playing with Chris Stapleton at the Country Calling Festival in Ocean City, Maryland. I'm Big Dave, and that's The Dirt on B105.
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Hey, it's Grover on B105. Well, they're at it again in New York City. I talked about this story, I guess in the spring, that there were these videos of like these few guys that were coming out of manholes in New York City, and they were wearing like work overalls and the flashlights on their head. They're not doing any damage down there. They inspected it. They don't know who they are, but the best guess is they're down there scavenging.

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All right, set that alarm bright and early if you don't already get up early to start tapping those Tim McGraw taps all day tomorrow, 6 a.m. through midnight. 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

Oh, I love it when I get to tell the forecasts that are nice. Sunny 79 today, 57 tonight, sunny 81 tomorrow.

Boy, oh boy, it's probably shaping up to be the not only the film of the summer, but maybe the film of the year. Spider-Man on top again, making another $39 million. Insidious out of further in second place. The Odyssey drops to third place.

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Well, there's a very sweet video going viral of a mom shooting her daughter with daddy meeting Goofy at Disneyland out in California over the weekend. And lo and behold, in the background is none other than Matt Damon. Just being a dad, just smiling, just enjoying how happy this little girl is to meet Goofy. And the mom apparently said, I had no

Classic Alabama, Song of the South on the Jukebox Lunch. Grover at Tim McGraw. Tap that track ticket window. Yeah, it is tomorrow. Five pairs of McGraw tickets for a show Thursday at Riverbend. You know how it works. Anytime we play them, all day tomorrow. Tapping the track on the free B105 app.

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0: 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Good afternoon. What's your name?
1: Gary.
0: Gary, you're going to go see Bo Sivas, my man.
1: Oh. Awesome.
0: Yeah, buddy. We got you going down there to Riverbend. That's going to be on September 12th. You go see Hank Jr. with us, man. Thank you so much for listening to B105 and the Jukebox Lunch, Gary.
1: Awesome. Thank you.

Jason Aldean Saturday night. Chase Matthew, that's their new one together called All My Exes. Grover, I got just a little bit of time left on the jukebox lunch to go back to the 90s again. It's, of course, Toby Keith.

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All right. All day tomorrow, Tim McGraw, Tap That Track, Ticket Window. What are we calling it? A Timmy Tuesday? We have five pairs of tickets to see McGraw Thursday night at Riverbend. More you tap on the B105 app, more chances to win those tickets. McGraw kicking off this song, and it's Eric Church, Harding, and Morgan Wallen for MacArthur.

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digital Dolly. Dolly Parton says, yeah, she is exploring avatar performances, means a digital version that could perform for audiences in the future. 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Now here's Graylin James.

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And code words were entered into the B105 app. We have to congratulate Cheyenne Moevs of Amelia. 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
1: B.

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Sunny 79 today, clear 57 tonight, sunny 81 tomorrow.

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lawsuit accusing Taylor Sheridan. He's behind, of course, Yellowstone and so many other shows. But this one is for stealing the idea for Yellowstone from another TV writer. No comment from Taylor Sheridan. This will probably end with a big fat check written to make the lawsuit

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today, you want to be listening bright and early, set that alarm, because at 6 a.m. we kick off our Tim McGraw Tap That Track ticket window, and your shot at winning one of five pairs of tickets for a show Thursday night at Riverbend. 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She was

day, Potts Farm was a place to go. 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Jack and Jim were a few good men. 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I'm tired of talking, man. Y'all ain't listening. Them old dirt.

Well, they're at it again. New York police are investigating another video of people coming out of a manhole in Manhattan. Now, they got, like, the flashlights around their heads, and they're wearing, like, work overalls. They're not destroying anything under there. What people are thinking is they are scavenging for lost valuables that fell down into the sewer system. Sounds nasty to me, though. Just when

B105, have a great rest of your Monday afternoon. Get home safely from work and enjoy the weather. Absolutely gorgeous this afternoon. Clear tonight and gorgeous again tomorrow. After

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1: Lainey Wilson posted a life update on her Instagram.

0: Instagram page, and as a bird nerd myself, it warmed my heart to hear her say this.
1: I've been trying to slow down a little bit. I've been bird watching. That's what I was out here doing a minute ago, which I know sounds like an old lady, but it has become one of my favorite things to do. There is something about just like getting still long enough to notice the things that remind you that life is not always supposed to be in a hurry. And I'm always looking for new melodies. And there's something about just like listening to the birds that remind you that there are so many melodies that you have never heard.
0: Well, Lainey Wilson might get to watch some seagulls in action because on October the 3rd, she's playing with Chris Stapleton at the Country Calling Festival in Ocean City, Maryland. I'm Big Dave, and that's The Dirt on B105.
2: 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The aroma of roasting meat over an open fire. 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

It's Big Dave Afternoon Show, and a happy Monday to you. Here we go, off to it, and what a beautiful day we have for August the 24th. I mean, our normal high this time of the year is supposed to be 85, and we're not even sniffing that this afternoon. No. No humidity out there, 79, feeling great. I was just out on the patio having a little snack before the show. It's going to continue to clear in 56 tonight. Tomorrow, partly cloudy, a little warmer with a high of 81. Like I said, right now, let's say partly cloudy, 79 with Luke Combs on the beat.

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2: 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I bought a fake one, and I've been wearing it.
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The Lamberts, Big Dave. Oh, you know, tomorrow we're going to be doing this. I think the large one, Grover, called it a Timmy Tuesday. You know, Tim McGraw is here Thursday night at Riverbend. We're going to have a Tim McGraw ticket window starting up tomorrow morning, tapping those tracks. It's

0: know it's hard. 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I feel the pressure too. Everyone in your face telling you do more, lose more weight, be better. I get it. They show you the ads for the gym. You know, they always show you, try to get you to join up. They show you the before and after guy. 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That after guy's got a weird look in his eye. Looks like he takes his shirt off when he shouldn't.
1: 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It's the Big Dave Afternoon Show. Oh, let's get a little Parmalee up in here. This is Cowgirl on the B.

0: B105, Big Dave Afternoon Show. That's Parmalee and Cowgirl. It's Monday. You know what that means. It's time for you to tell me something great about your weekend. You know, if something really stuck out you'd like to share, please feel free to reach out through the B105 app or 749-B105. As usual, I will start. My something great was Saturday night, Jason Aldean out at Riverbend, okay, because I got to meet a lot of B105 listeners, but one in particular stood out to me. It just made my night to meet my new friend, Lester. So Lester is in a wheelchair, motorized wheelchair, but they brought him by where I was doing my show live out there to show me this custom-made B105 blanket, because Lester listens to B105 all day long, and it had my picture on there. It had Jesse and Anna's picture on there. It was just a beautiful thing. I literally teared up a little bit behind my sunglasses there because Lester was so happy to get to show it to me, and I signed it for him. And you can see some pictures of this over on our B105 and Big Dave Show Facebook page. But that was my something great, just getting to meet diehard B105 listener Lester and make a new friend and get to see that blanket. It just was really something special. So let me hear from you now, 749-B105 or through the app. Something great about your weekend right now, getting you where you need to go. Denise Johnson, how we doing out there?
1: Well, it sure doesn't feel like August out there. It's definitely a beautiful day out. Right now, if you're heading out, I mean, traffic looking pretty good. You've got a little slow traffic, South 75, the Ronald Reagan Merge, and North 75, slow from north of Mitchell to the lateral. You still have some road work going on, northbound on 71. They have the right lane blocked right around Montgomery Road, and I'm still seeing the work crews on northbound 471. They still have that left lane blocked. They should be wrapping up soon, but the cones are still out there. Traffic is brought to you by St. Elizabeth. St. Elizabeth Edgewood, number one hospital in Greater Cincinnati. Visit stelizabeth.com. I'm Denise Johnson. That's your traffic.
0: Thank you, Denise. Yeah, it is beautiful out there. No humidity right now. Tonight, clear, 56. Tomorrow, partly cloudy and 81 right now. Good bit of sunshine again, 79 at the B.
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0: B105 Big Dave Afternoon Show. That's Hardy with Eric Church, Morgan Wallen, and Tim McGraw-MacArthur. And don't forget, tomorrow morning at 6, we're going to start a Tim McGraw ticket window here on B105. Whenever you hear Tim McGraw songs, tap that track on your B105 app, get in the running to win one of 5 pair of tickets to see Tim Thursday night at Riverbend. Yeah, it's going to be here soon. So get ready to start tapping tomorrow morning. In the meantime, asking you to tell me something great about your weekend. Got some coming through the B105 app. Jared says, my highlight was being at Factory 52 in Norwood with my company, Atlas Oils, for the Orange and Black Bash and Car Show. Just getting the chance to see the cars that were built in Norwood, including the first and last one to roll off the line there. That's very cool. Thanks for sharing, Jared. Candace says, watching my son have the best game. He had a bunch of positive yards and a couple of conversions scored. Then we went to the Jason Aldean concert, and he got his dream of meeting Chase Matthew and watching him live and getting his hat. This is also on your Facebook page. Yes, because Chase Matthew actually came over to see me at our broadcast booth once doors had opened, because he got a little behind schedule there. So it was like 6:15 when he stopped by, and people were let in at 6. So we did our interview, and then this little boy came over whose name is Chase Matthew, with a sign that says, hi, I'm Chase Matthew, and I want to meet you, and all this stuff. So you can see those pics over there at our B105 Facebook page right now. Let's go to Rebecca now in Sparta, KY. Rebecca, tell me something great about your weekend.
1: I went up to Indianapolis and seen Garth Brooks.
0: Yeah, which night did you go?
1: We went Thursday night. It was amazing.
0: Oh, that's right. I forgot he added a Thursday night show. He just keeps adding. Okay, so I got to ask you a question because I'm a concert nerd. Rebecca, what was the first song he did?
1: I can't remember the first one, but he sang 25 songs that night, and it was amazing.
0: Oh, did he do Callin' Baton Rouge?
1: Yes, he did.
0: That's one of my faves. How about Much Too Young to Feel This Damn Old?
1: Yes, he did. And he cried so many times that night. Very energetic. It was amazing. If you could go to any of his shows, go see him.
0: Well, you know, fingers crossed.
1: Yes, if he comes to Cincinnati, I will be there.
0: Well, thanks for something great, Rebecca. I love it. Garth Brooks is back.
1: Yes.
0: And keep your something greats coming through the B105 app or also 749B105 right now. Let's put some miles on it. It's Kane Brown on the B.
2: New truck.

0: B105, 2 week number one now for that song. Ella Langley and Morgan Wallen. They're no stranger to those, are they? It's Big Dave Afternoon Show. And we're talking about great things that happened to you over the weekend. Got a couple coming through the B105 app here. William Fryman says, I bar hopped with my dad on Saturday. We started at Cedar in Covington and finished at Herb and Thelma's. Oh, Herb and Thelma's. They had the grill going, right? Joe right there behind the grill making those burgers. Man, those are some good burgers. Herb and Thelma's right down the road from me. I love it. Thanks for sharing that, William. C.T. Bowen says, showed a nice 12-acre farm on Saturday. Then I moved more stuff into my new house, installed an aerator in the pond, and mowed the back pasture and found a hay ring crammed in the woods. Then $3 signs. Yeah, CT's about to get a little money there. Let's go to 749-B105. Debbie in Cincinnati, tell me something great about your weekend, girl.
1: I had two different surprise parties, one for my great-nephew on Saturday. He turns 21, and one for my nephew on Sunday, he turned 30. And we managed to keep it all a big surprise.
0: I bet the 21 one had more booze flowing.
1: No, the 30-year-old did. We had it at a brewery.
0: Where'd you go?
1: Westside Brewery.
0: Nice. That's a good place over there. I've been there many times. Well, Debbie, it sounds like you're all surprised out.
1: Yes, and now I'm going to take a nap.
0: Naps are always good, especially in this weather. You might have your windows open in the house. 78 with lots of sunshine and Luke Combs on the beat.

0: Cincinnati's country.
1: But I don't want to kid myself. Girl, I was just a kid myself.
2: 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Check out my new song, Kid Myself, right now. Hope you do.

0: B105 and John Morgan, kid myself. It's Big Dave Afternoon Show, and a happy Monday to you. And we wrapped up another very successful Crayons and Beyond campaign, Shop for Teacher. All right, I almost said Crayons Computers, but their name's new, and I should know that, especially by now. But Crayons and Beyond, you guys knocked it out of the park again. Had a $9,681.62 cash donation that creates, in return, $48,000 in supplies for teachers and students in need. 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And then we had an additional $5,331 in Amazon donations. So your support helped put even more resources into the classrooms that teachers can go get for free at Crayons and Beyond. And I got to say, congratulations to Anna. She won the backpack challenge here at B105 with her Barbie backpack, and now she's going to dye her hair pink. I think she said she's going to get it done so it can be shown off at the Tim McGraw concert on Thursday night. So we'll see. But thanks to everybody who made it another great Shop for Teacher campaign this year. Right now, getting you where you need to go, Denise Johnson, hey there.
1: Well, I just see one accident out there, and that is westbound on the lateral. It's on the right shoulder just around Reading. I got a little bit of slow traffic there. You do have slow traffic north on 75 from Mitchell to town, south 75 through the Lachlan split, and northbound on 71 from the lateral to Red Bank. Traffic is brought to you by St. Elizabeth. 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Visit stelizabeth.com. I'm Denise Johnson. That's your traffic.
0: Thank you so much, Denise. Beautiful night ahead. Clear 56 when you get up tomorrow morning. Partly cloudy, 81 for the high tomorrow. Right now, 79, sunshine, no humidity. It's pretty much perfect.
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B105 and Kid Rock's Big Dave Afternoon Show. Happy Monday to you. Getting into the 4 o'clock hour. Quick reminder that tomorrow morning at 6, we're going to start what the large one Grover Collins was saying is a Timmy Tuesday. And you're like, what in the world is that? Well, it's going to be a Tim McGraw Tap That Track, because we've got 5 pairs of tickets to give away to his show this coming Thursday night at Riverbend. So beginning tomorrow morning at 6, when Jesse and Anna, when you hear those Tim McGraw songs, tap that track on your B105 app. Get in the running to win one of those 5 pairs all day long up through 11:59 tomorrow evening. Tim McGraw, tap, tap, tap. Right now, I'm going to ask for a dad joke of the day. 749-B105. You don't have to be a dad, but you do need to bring the joke. Let's do it while we get on the latest from Zach Top here.

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1: And today we have one of Fairfield's finest men in blue. Chad, how are you, my friend?
2: Good. How are you?
1: Good. I'm just trying to find out, is this going to be the first dad joke ever from a police car?
2: Absolutely.
1: Oh, I love it. Okay, police officer Chad, let's have that dad joke.
2: All right, why do bees have sticky hair?
1: I don't know. Why do bees have sticky hair?
2: Because they use honeycombs.
1: You know, I'm going to laugh at that in case you ever pull me over, right? Officer Chad, thank you for your service to the Fairfield community. We really appreciate it and back our men and women in blue 100%.
2: Oh, thank you very much. I appreciate it.
1: All right. You have a great day, sir.
2: You too. Bye-bye.
1: And remember, keep submitting your dad jokes at B105.com for your chance to be Friday's Snappy Tomato Pizza Dad Joke of the Week. You'll get to tell it on the show, and you get that Snappy Tomato Pizza gift card as well. Right now, getting where you need to go in the 4 o'clock hour. Denise Johnson can do that. What's the latest?
3: Well, I just see one accident out there, and that is westbound on the lateral. It's on the right shoulder just around Reading. I got a little bit of slow traffic there. You do have slow traffic north on 75 from Mitchell to town, south 75 through the Lachlan split, and northbound on 71 from the lateral to Red Bank. Traffic is brought to you by St. Elizabeth. 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I'm Denise Johnson. That's your traffic.
1: Thank you, Denise. Clear 56 tonight, partly cloudy, 81 tomorrow, right now. Boy, I loved it this morning. Wasn't it nice, like 57? Threw open the windows, give the AC a break. Yeah, nice. Get to do that again tomorrow morning. Like I said, right now, partly cloudy, 79. Latest from Blake Shelton, another big hit on his hands. This is Let Him In Anyway on the B. Ain't it?

0: Big Dave Afternoon Show, and big excitement this morning as we named the grand prize winner in our Everything But the Kitchen Sink contest with B105 and Big Red Appliance and Mattress. Over 88,000 entries, and of all those entries, Cheyenne Mavis from Amelia was the grand prize winner, and she is on the phone with me right now. We've been trying to get you on here all day. Cheyenne, no doubt, taking a victory lap, aren't you?
1: Yes.
0: So, first of all, I've got to ask you this question, because everybody that put in one of those 88,000 plus code words will want to know, how many code words did you put in?
1: Over 100.
0: Okay, well, that's good. See, they get really angry if you've said like five or something. But like we always say, it only takes one to win. So are you excited to get a big kitchen upgrade?
1: Yes.
0: So were you in need of some brand new kitchen appliances? Because you're getting four pieces. You're getting that LG French door refrigerator, dishwasher, also a range, and an over-the-range microwave. Are you ready to just ditch all that other stuff and put that stuff in?
1: My dad built a patio out back.
0: Wait, your dad's putting the stuff outside on a patio?
1: It's enclosed.
0: So you're going to have a kitchen in the backyard?
1: Yes.
0: Very cool.
1: We got a pool in the backyard.
0: Man, you're going to be living large. Now, are you a good cook, Cheyenne?
1: Not yet. I'm getting there.
0: Yeah, well, you better bone up on your recipes there, because you're going to have a mighty fine kitchen to be testing them out in. Well, Cheyenne Mavis from Amelia, congratulations on winning Everything But the Kitchen Sink from B105 and Big Red Appliance and Mattress in Florence and Milford.
1: Thank you so much.
0: Enjoy your new outdoor kitchen. I love it. Thank you, Cheyenne.
1: You're welcome.
0: All right, let's get you where you need to go on this beautiful Monday afternoon. Hey, Denise.
2: Well, we're still watching the accident as you're heading out westbound on the laterals just around Reading. They've got the right lane blocked now, trying to get that all cleared up. But traffic is backed up pretty solid all the way back to 71. North 71, you're slow from the lateral up to Ronald Reagan. North 75 from Mitchell up to town. It looks like you have an accident right around Mitchell over on the right shoulder. South 75 slow from Shepherd to Paddock. We also have an accident northbound on 75 right around Union Center on the right shoulder with a little bit of slow traffic there. And you have one popping up on Harrison right around Race. Traffic is brought to you by St. Elizabeth. St. Elizabeth Edgewood, number one hospital in greater Cincinnati. Visit stelizabeth.com. I'm Denise Johnson. That's your traffic.
0: Thank you so much, Denise. Another great night, clear and 56. A little fall preview, right? Partly cloudy, 81 tomorrow. Right now, I'd say partly cloudy and 79 here at the B. At B105, we're raising the roof for our real-life heroes, along with our friends at Klaus Roofing Systems.
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0: Laughter is the best medicine, coming up at the Newport Syndicate Friday, September 11th. 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

B105 and Kane Brown. It's a Big Dave afternoon show. Happy Monday to you. Hope you had a fabulous weekend, and I hope you're resting up, because tomorrow morning we're going to put you to the test. We're going to make your finger, especially that you use to tap on your B105 app, because it's 6 o'clock tomorrow morning with Jesse and Anna. We're going to start a Tim McGraw Tap That Track, because Tim's here Thursday night at Riverbend. Yeah, I'll be doing my show out there live Thursday afternoon, but we got to get you some tickets. We got 5 pair to give away. So starting tomorrow morning at 6 through 11:59 tomorrow evening, whenever you hear a Tim McGraw song on B105, guess what you need to do? 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Right now, it's BZ on the B.

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0: 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Half Moon Sunoco, located about 25 miles outside of Albany, New York, has launched a Dance for a Discount promotion, giving customers 20% off their entire bill for dancing at least 15 seconds. 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

0: The station says additional cost-cutting promotions are planned after the success of this one. So to the Half Moon Sunoco, 25 minutes outside of Albany, New York, boop, you're getting the good vibes today, but I'm not going to dance. Let's get you where you need to go. Denise Johnson's can, well, she can do that, and she doesn't have to dance either.
1: Well, you have some police activity going on southbound 7175 there in Kentucky, close to the 71 split there in Walton. You've got police activity going on. The right lane is blocked. Traffic right now is backed up all the way back to north of Mount Zion. You also have an accident northbound on 75 right around Union Center. Traffic is slow from just south of 275. Plus, you're slow on northbound 75 from Mitchellwan up to town. South 75 from Shepherd to Paddock. North 71 from Smith Edwards to Ronald Reagan. They cleared that accident we had on the lateral, so you're good to go there. You've got some slow traffic. South 71 right around Taft as you're heading all the way to the Brent Spence. Traffic is brought to you by St. Elizabeth. 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Visit stelizabeth.com. I'm Denise Johnson. That's your traffic.
0: Thank you, Denise. Another great night coming our way. Clear and 56. Ooh, it's going to feel good tomorrow morning. Might need a windbreaker, light little hoodie or something like that. Yep. It's time to start breaking out maybe a few of the fall clothes, right? Partly cloudy, 81 tomorrow. Right now, I'd say a good bit of sunshine out there. And 79 at the B.
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0: Great show the other night at Riverbend. Sold out. My goodness, that was packed. Well, it's going to be that way again this Thursday night. Tim McGraw, and you've got a chance to win tickets all day tomorrow. Well, let's say starting at 6 with Jesse and Anna through 11:59. When you hear Tim McGraw songs on B105, tap that track on your B105 app. You could be one of 5 winners of a pair of tickets to Thursday night show. Right now, oh, got the final flush coming up. Let me clear these phone lines. 749-B105. Hey.
1: Hi, so today's my mom's birthday, and I was wondering if you guys might be able to call her name out on there.
0: Well, what is your name, first of all?
1: Eliana.
0: Eliana, how old are you?
1: 15.
0: Okay, and what's your mom's name?
1: Vanessa Finke.
0: Vanessa Finke. All right, go right ahead and wish her happy birthday.
1: Hi, Mom. Happy birthday, and I hope you have a wonderful day.
0: Aha. Did you get her a present, or is this it?
1: This is it.
0: I love it. Hey, it's the thought that counts, and Eliana, you thought a lot, okay?
1: Yeah.
0: All righty. Have a great school year, girl.
1: Thank you.
0: And carry on. It's the brand new one from Kenny Chesney on B105.

0: could you wish William Sprunk a happy birthday?
1: This is turning my show into like a greeting card. What's your name?
0: My name's Connie.
1: Connie. And say his name again. This is the, I can't do any more birthdays, though.
0: Okay, fine. Phil Sprunk.
1: Phil? And how old is he today?
0: 61.
1: Oh, my.
0: Yeah.
1: Can he still hear us? I'm just kidding. I'm kidding, Connie. All right. Happy birthday, Phil, from Connie. And the greeting card aisle of the Big Dave Show is now closed.
0: Awesome.
1: All right. See you, girl. Bye-bye.
0: All right. Bye.
1: See, when you do one, there's always another that follows, like, oh, wait, I can do that instead of getting them a present. 749-B105. All right, let's get you where you need to go. What's up, Denise?
2: We've got a new accident eastbound 275 right around the Combs Hale Bridge that has the left lane blocked. You're backed up close to 471 right now. You have one southbound on 71 at 275. It's on the right shoulder. I don't see any delays there. And an accident northbound on 75 right around Union Center. It's over on the right shoulder. Traffic is slow from just around Sharon in that northbound direction. You're also slow from Mitchell on up to town. South 75 through the Lachlan Split. Then you're already slowing down right around the Western Hills Viaduct heading into Kentucky. Southbound 71 is a slow go from just around Reading into downtown. Still have an accident on Harrison at Race, and in Kentucky, one on North Bend at Petersburg Road. Traffic is brought to you by St. Elizabeth. St. Elizabeth Edgewood, number one hospital in Greater Cincinnati. Visit stelizabeth.com. I'm Denise Johnson. That's your traffic.
1: Thank you, Denise. Another gorgeous night, clear and 56. A little warmer tomorrow, partly cloudy and 81 right now. Still got a good bit of sunshine out there. Temps knocked down a little bit. 77 here at the B. The seat is manageable here.
3: 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Get it wrong, you're flushed. It's time for the final flush on B105.
1: Yeah, looking for you right now. Callers 10, 11, 12, and 13 at 749-B105. You shall take each other on, and whomever's alone on the throne at the end of this round is going to grab a pair of tickets to see Cincinnati Playhouse in the Parks production of Heist, running September 12th through October 11th. And I tell you, this sounds really cool. I might want to check it out. I looked into it. It's a high-octane production that it features state-of-the-art lasers, aerial stunts, and projections, heart-pounding suspense. Heist takes you on a fun and thrilling ride. That's what they say, and I say you'd like to be there, right? So let's bring your A-game, callers 10, 11, 12, and 13, and play the final flush until you can't. And that means you've been flushed out of the game. You know how it works. It's Kojo now, B105. You can

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2: 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I bought a fake one, and I've been wearing it.
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0: Get it right, you flush. 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
1: We got our four contestants lined up on this Monday afternoon, and as always, start us off with a big group how-do. There we are. All right, time to meet you. First of all, we got Joe and Erlanger. Joe, tell us a little bit about yourself.
2: I'm 48, and I just recently adopted a bearded dragon.
1: 48 and adopted a bearded dragon. Okay, first of all, what is the name of the bearded dragon?
2: I haven't named him yet.
1: Oh, well.
2: Wow. He's new. I just got him 2 days ago. I haven't decided.
1: Did he eat flies?
2: Unfortunately, he does not, because I could make some money off that.
1: What does he eat?
2: He eats dubia roaches.
1: Okay, there we go. All right, well, the yet unnamed bearded dragon, Renee in Dillsboro. How about you?
3: Well, like working out in our yard and riding our side-by-side and going to my grandson's football games and my granddaughter's competition dance.
1: Well, you're just a busy grandma, aren't you?
3: I am.
1: Do you have any time for bacon?
3: No, I don't bake.
1: Katie from Erlanger, how about you?
4: I am 31 and I like cooking.
1: Wait, this isn't Bumble, honey. This is the final flush. You're like putting your Seagulls ad out there. You're 31 and you like cooking.
4: Yeah.
1: What's your favorite thing to bake?
4: Chicken fried steak.
1: Ooh, that sounds good. What kind of gravy are you putting on that thing?
4: Bacon gravy.
1: Nice. I like it. And finally, brand new one here, Matt from Tollsboro, Kentucky. Matt, tell us a little bit about yourself.
5: Yeah, I'm 41, love to hunt, fish, and I'm a band dad by trade.
1: A band dad?
5: Yeah.
1: Does that mean you got to build all the props?
5: Yeah. Pull the trailer.
1: Oh, my gosh. You got the truck. I see. That's why you're the band dad. All right. Here we go, guys. We're playing today for a pair of tickets to see Playhouse in the Park's production of Heist, running September 12th through on October 11th. Going to ask you three questions. If you know the answer to the question, shout out your name. If I call on you and you answer correctly, you stay in the game, flush another contestant out. Answer incorrectly and you're flushed, okay?
2: All right.
3: Yes.
1: And remember, don't shout out the answer unless I call on you. Question number one. Today is National Waffle Day with over 2,100 locations. It's estimated
2: Joe.
1: Oh, wait, somebody say their name?
2: Joe.
1: All right, Joe, what do you got?
2: I'm just going to take a shot, Waffle House.
1: Yeah, you're lucky. Yeah. It's estimated that Waffle House sells 145 waffles every minute. That's insanity. I love it. All right, Joe, time to decide. Are you going to flush that busy grandma, Renee from Dillsboro, Katie from Erlanger, who's 31 and cooking that chicken fried steak like nobody's business, or Matt, the band dad from Tollsboro?
2: Sorry, Matt.
1: Oh, Matt. No, come on, buddy. I'm sorry, bud. We got to say bye.
2: Bye.
1: All right. Good luck, band dad. We'll be busy this fall. Okay. Question number two. Are you guys ready?
2: Ready.
3: Yes.
1: On this date in 1989, this Cincinnati Reds manager was banned for life for betting on baseball. Oh. All right, Joe, what do you got?
2: Pete Rose.
1: There we go. All right, Joe, now you got to decide. Are you flushing Renee from Dillsboro, the busy grandma, or cooking that country fried chicken fried steak, Katie from Erlanger?
2: I'll go with Renee.
1: Oh, Renee, I'm sorry, hon. We got to say bye.
3: That's all right. I made it to the second round first.
1: There we go. Next time is the charm. Third time will be. Okay. Here we go. Final question between Joe and Katie. Are you ready?
3: Yes.
2: Ready.
1: And remember, if you're going to shout out while I'm talking, you've got to shout, okay?
2: All right.
1: All right. Spider-Man Brand New Day is still the number one movie in the world. John Bernthal plays the Punisher in the film. What AMC show did Bernthal play the character Deputy?
2: No.
1: Joe, what do you got?
2: Walking Dead.
1: There we go. A clean sweep today, and you shouted. Thank you very much. Katie, you ran into a buzzsaw today named Joe.
4: Thank you.
1: All right. We'll try back tomorrow, but we got to say bye in the meantime. And Joe from Erlanger, the new bearded dragon owner, you got him a pair of tickets to see the Cincinnati Playhouse in the Park production of Heist, running September 12th through October 11th.
2: Okay, I think it'll be fun.
1: It does. Yep. Have a great time. And, hey, congrats on winning, brother.
2: Thank you, Big Dave.
6: And do it again tomorrow afternoon. Right now, getting you where you need to go, that's this lady's job. She lives for it. Denise Johnson, hey.
7: Well, you've got a new accident northbound on 75 right around Sharon. The two left lanes are blocked. Traffic is backing up pretty heavy right now. Back to right around Glendale, Milford. You also have slow traffic north 75 from Mitchell to town. We're still dealing with an accident eastbound 275 at the Combs Hale Bridge. They now have the two left lanes blocked. Traffic is still slow from 471. You're starting to see some delays southbound on 471 between Southgate and 275. Northbound on 71, you're slow from Smith Edwards to Ronald Reagan. South 71, slow from Reading into downtown. South 75, you're slow from Shepherd to Paddock, and then from the Western Hills Viaduct into Kentucky. Traffic is brought to you by St. Elizabeth. 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I'm Denise Johnson. That's your traffic.
6: Thank you so much, Denise. Clear tonight, 56 when you get up tomorrow morning. That's going to be so nice. Partly cloudy, 81 tomorrow. A little warmer than today, but still not a lot of humidity out there. It'll feel really good. We got 78 right now at the B. And I have no idea what the temperature is in Boston, but Stella Lefty's about to sing about it.

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B105 and Graylin James, Big Dave. Really enjoyed that weather this morning. I'm telling you, man, getting up and seeing that it was like 57. AC, you're off. Windows, you're up. I almost left the house with them up and the AC off. I thought, it's still going to be a little toasty out there, but down to 56 overnight. Woo, that'll work.

0: having Lainey Wilson's latest, putting the lid on that 5 o'clock music marathon. Let's wrap it up properly now, getting you where you need to go. Denise Johnson, hey.
1: Now, you've got an accident northbound 7175 just around 12th Street. They've got the left lane blocked. Traffic is backed up all the way back to 275. You also have a broken down vehicle southbound 7175 right around Kyle's blocking the left lane. Traffic is slow from the river. Still have that accident northbound on 75. It's just around Sharon. The two left lanes are blocked. Traffic is backed up all the way back to just around Galbraith right now. And you also have heavy traffic northbound on 71 between Smith Edwards and Ronald Reagan. Southbound 471 is a slow go from Southgate to 275, and then eastbound 275 slow from the AA on over towards Kellogg due to an earlier accident. Traffic is brought to you by St. Elizabeth. St. Elizabeth Edgewood, number one hospital in Greater Cincinnati. Visit stelizabeth.com. I'm Denise Johnson. That's your traffic.
0: Thank you so much, Denise. We're looking at a clear 56 overnight, partly cloudy, 81 tomorrow. No mention of rain maybe until late Wednesday into Thursday. Right now, good bit of sunshine out there, 78 at the B.
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Just when I-

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B105, Dustin Lynch. Beautiful night ahead, clear and 56 when you wake up tomorrow morning. Partly cloudy, 81 tomorrow. Right now, good bit of sunshine, but no humidity. It is 76 at the B with Dan and Shay.

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1: Big day with your Monday night sports report. Reds out on the West Coast beginning the first of three games against the San Francisco Giants. You want to watch it? You're going to stay up late. 9:45 might be worth it, though. Chase Burns on the mound going after win number 15. Bengals news today. Remember tight end C.J. Uzomah? Well, he left the Bengals a few years ago, played for a couple other teams, and retired from the NFL today, coming back to sign a one-day contract with the Bengals so he can retire in stripes. C.J. responsible for a lot of great plays, especially in that run to the Super Bowl a few years ago. Enjoy your retirement, my friend. I hear he'll be the ruler of the jungle week four at Paycor. I'm Big Dave. Have a great Monday night. Go Reds!
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We've been

B105, I wonder if the betting apps have the over and under on that being like his most consecutive number one. He's never put out a song that's not gone number one. Luke Combs and his latest, we think some things there on B105. Big Dave, let's go hometown home now. It's Low Cash on B105. We could try.

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B105, such a cool song. Carly Pearson, Riley Green there. Big Dave bouncing out. Don't forget, tomorrow morning at 6, we start the Tim McGraw Tap That Track. Yeah, all the way through 11:59 tomorrow night. Tap on any Tim song you hear to get in the running to win one of 5 pair of tickets to his show Thursday night. Got a little

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1: Lainey Wilson posted a life update on her Instagram page, and as a bird nerd myself, it warmed my heart to hear her say this.
2: I've been trying to slow down a little bit. I've been bird watching. That's what I was out here doing a minute ago, which I know sounds like an old lady, but it has become one of my favorite things to do. There is something about just like getting still long enough to notice the things that remind you that life is not always supposed to be in a hurry. And I'm always looking for new melodies. And there's something about just like listening to the birds that remind you that there are so many melodies that you have never heard.
1: Well, Lainey Wilson might get to watch some seagulls in action because on October the 3rd, she's playing with Chris Stapleton at the Country Calling Festival in Ocean City, Maryland. I'm Big Dave, and that's The Dirt on B105. 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

Luke Bryan's son, Bo. Heck of a high school quarterback, by the way. Had a great weekend. Threw for almost 400 yards, couple touchdowns. Luke Bryan said he was as nervous watching his son this past weekend as he was singing the national anthem for the Super Bowl.

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13: 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And thank you from the Lodge Nursing and Rehab Center in Loveland.
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0: Name three bigger artists than Luke Combs, Ella Langley, and Morgan Wallen.
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0: 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Three biggest right now in country, and they're on B105.

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right. Shaboozy delivering. It's his latest cowgirl. It's B105, Nick Rivers. Speaking of new, Kenny Chesney new album comes out later in September. And I'm hoping we get a tour announcement, too.

Jason Aldean was fantastic at Riverbend over the weekend. And we're going to do it all over again. Tim McGraw up next. And tomorrow morning, kicking off the Tim McGraw Tap the Track Challenge on the B105 mobile app. You

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